0: got something I want to talk about.
1: Donna and Steve, at your service. Thank you for listening.
2: Will Ryan Gosling play Bam Bam in his next movie?
3: Oh, my God. I hope so.
2: What I like about Ryan Gosling is he doesn't seem to have a real
3: genre.
2: Path.
3: Yeah, where nobody's putting him in a box.
2: No, you can't put Ryan in a box. No. Nobody puts Bam Bam in a corner. Ryan Gosling is producing a live action movie about a grown up Bam Bam from the Flintstones. It's a really funny concept.
3: I kind of like it.
2: There's no word yet that he would star in it, but if he's producing it, in theory, he could write himself in. I think the concept is funny. He, of course, if you forget, or for any youngsters out there listening, Bam Bam is the son of Barney and Betty Rubble, who were the neighbors and best friends of Fred and Wilma Flintstone, who had pebbles.
3: Bam Bam liked to hit.
2: Bam Bam had a bat.
3: Yes.
2: This giant club.
3: It's such a funny concept.
2: And as I remember, he would just beat the living heck out of anyone he wanted to because he was so young. He's a baby. He doesn't know any better.
3: Right. And he would just be like, Bam Bam.
2: Now, there was an animated series in the early 70s about a teenage Bam Bam and his girlfriend Pebbles.
3: I do remember this.
2: It was called The Pebbles and Bam Bam Show. It ran from 1971 to 1972. Now they're floating. Let's say Ryan Gosling wanted to play Bam Bam. Wouldn't it kind of make sense for Margot Robbie to play Pebbles?
3: Oh my gosh, it would be so cute. Oh my gosh, in their little caveman outfits.
2: Yeah. Didn't Bam Bam like beat the crap out of Fred sometime? Wouldn't he?
3: Yeah, I think he'd hit him right over the head. You know what? That kid would have been in
2: Juvie. What's so funny about this is as I just go to YouTube right now to pull up Bam Bam attacks Fred.
3: I don't know if I'd use the word attack.
2: I bet Fred would. I bet Fred would, Donna. Look at what he's doing to his own father here. He appears to be holding his dad eventually by the hair here.
3: Oh.
2: And then is going to whip him back and forth. Now watch this. Hang on.
3: Hold on.
2: Look at that. Look at what he's doing to his father.
3: That's because he's very strong. He's going to be the strongest man in the world.
2: But he just beat the crap out of his dad.
3: Yeah, that's not cool.
2: You know who would have had a field day with that family?
3: Who?
2: Jerry Springer, Maury Povich, Montel Williams. Let's bring out Bam Bam. Comes in like a bat out of bedrock hell, and he's like, let me out of it. They're separating them.
3: Oh, thank you,
2: thank
3: Barney.
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11: Go on and turn it up. Katy.

0: I just feel like a lot of modern phrases, I just want to sort of like take my hand to the face of the phrase and just push it away.
1: There's
0: so many, you know, just, I just feel like, don't you feel like we went through a 5-year stretch of cliche bubble pop inspo?
1: Okay, guys, let's put a pin in that one and we'll come back to it later. Right? Like that kind of stuff?
0: No, just like a lot of other sort of sayings. Don't be afraid to take up space. Like those sort of phrases. I'm just like, okay. Here's what I feel like, kind of. I feel like our whole modern society needs to take a field trip back to like World War I. You know, don't you just feel that way sometimes?
1: Yeah.
0: Like we all just need a little, okay, toughen up, buttercup. And with these all like little pop inspo phrases and stuff like that, I don't know. I get that they're well-intentioned, but after a while, it just feels like, are we living in just like this cliche idiom multiverse?
1: Yeah.
0: I'm protecting my peace.
1: Oh my God, he has so much riz.
0: I'm in my blank era.
1: That guy looks sus.
0: Wow, he has main character energy. I'm holding space.
1: I'm dead.
0: I'm unapologetically me. You know what? Every now and again, you should actually apologize for being you. I don't know. Sometimes if you're acting crazy, maybe you could use work. Maybe you aren't in a perfect place just yet.
1: Maybe you're being a little DeLulu.
0: I'm on my healing journey. What are we doing?
1: Okay.
0: I don't know. They just didn't match my energy.
1: That guy's got a lot of drip.
0: I feel like we're doing different lists, but we're doing it in the same tone of voice, so I feel like it's still working. Anyway,
1: I get what you mean. I get what you mean. I hear you.
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16: I'm meteorologist Mace Michaels.
4: A severe thunderstorm watch continues into this evening. Mostly cloudy this afternoon with scattered showers and thunderstorms. Some storms could be severe with strong wind gusts, very heavy rainfall, and large hail. A high in the low 80s. Lakes, great food, and friendly faces. It's all in Worthington, Minnesota, and it's worth a look. 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

0: Donna, I've got good news about your air purifier if you have one.
1: I do.
0: I actually was genuinely surprised by this. Here's the headline. HEPA air purifiers may boost brain function after just 1 month.
1: What?
0: Adults age 40 and above performed about 12% faster on a test of executive function after they used a HEPA air purifier in their home for 1 month. The findings suggesting that cleaner indoor air could offer a simple way to help protect the brain from the effects of modern-day traffic-related pollution.
1: Awesome.
0: So that's a little less cold and flu and COVID stuff, and it's a little more, maybe if you just kind of clean up the air a little more,
1: yeah, dog
0: your
1: hair.
0: Brain functions a little better. I was very surprised by this.
1: Very?
0: Very.
1: I would think if you're breathing cleaner air, eating cleaner food, drinking water, eliminating it just kind of sounds a little basic.
0: I guess, Donna.
1: I love it.
0: And it's a moderate increase, right? 12% faster, but anything you can do. I'll be honest, I've never thought of pollution as something that would contribute to quote unquote brain fog.
1: Really?
0: Never. I would think more diet.
1: Huh.
0: Things that are physically going in my body, food and beverage, as opposed to just the air. But I understand it makes sense.

0: Time to play a game. We like to play it every day. It's called Whose Voice Is It Anyway? For today's clue, we will send it over to producer Stormer.
1: For today's clue, for today's voice, I am looking for this actress who appeared in the movie 200 Cigarettes.
2: Okay.
0: Advantage, okay. Donna.
1: Miss Valentine, go ahead and start the bidding.
2: I can name that voice in 8 seconds.
0: I can name it in 4.
2: Dang it, Steve. The problem is the same as every day. I think you can.
0: Well, maybe it's time for you to stand up on the podium as little girls.
1: And boys.
0: And boys.
2: Put your foot in that sink.
0: As they all look up to you. No, they want to be you. They're listening live from juvie right now.
2: Okay.
1: Yeah. Fix their lives, Donna, right in this moment.
2: All right. I can name that voice in 3 seconds.
0: All right. Name that voice.
2: All right,
1: D-Val, you have 3 seconds to name this voice.
3: When we grew up in Colorado, we didn't have a team in L.A. Like, so we were...
2: Oh, man. Okay.
0: That was a thick three.
2: Okay. Mm-hmm.

0: What have I done? I got two people in mind. They're friends.
1: Talk it out.
0: One person is Emma Stone. One person is Jennifer Lawrence.
1: Yeah, they both have relatable voices, right?
0: Yeah.
1: Like, cool. They sound cool.
0: I don't know where either of them grew up. I'm going to say that's Jennifer Lawrence.
2: All right, you are locking in Jennifer Lawrence. Here is the voice again.
3: Colorado, we didn't have a team in L.A. Like, so we were born in L.A.
1: That's a really good guess,
0: Thank
1: Donna.
0: Thank you, Steve.
2: Is that the voice of Jennifer Lawrence? It is not, which means Steve is your winner today in this edition
0: Good
2: of
0: job,
2: Who's
0: Steve.
2: Voices Anyway.
1: Dang.
2: Hey, Steve, do you know who that is?
1: I don't, not based on that sound.
2: Okay, well, here is the voice again for a few more seconds.
3: We had no L.A. team, and it was like Elway years, 80s.
4: Right.
3: So it was sweet.
4: Well, the Rams were
2: Okay,
4: here.
2: Get out of there, Jimmy Kimmel. What are you doing?
0: All right, so this person is older then.
1: Yes.
0: Because she referenced the 80s.
1: We would like, sir, to put in a formal request for initials, please.
2: Would you like the initials or the age?
1: Initials,
2: you're kind of talking about eras just now.
0: I'm going to say initials.
1: Please, okay. Initials, please, sir.
2: The initials are K-H.
0: Kate Hudson.
2: That is the voice of Kate Hudson.
0: Dang
2: Good
0: it.
2: Job.
0: Thanks, man.
2: Well, to Steve. He's the one that won.
0: Congratulations, you know. Steve.
1: Thank you.
0: You're special.
1: Thank you, Donna.
2: Who's our special little guy?
0: Who's our little baby buddy boo-boo bear?
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0: You are joining In Progress, the Don and Steve Show, but don't worry, you missed nothing.
1: Pappy needs his yam yams. I'm very hungry, and I don't want to get hangry. Donna, I don't, right? For the sake of our friendship,
2: Pappy
1: I don't.
2: Pappy wants his yam yams.
1: Pappy wants his yam yams.
3: Patty!
1: Patty! I almost said that when a woman from our church was at the front door. That would have been bad. We would have had to change churches, maybe even move our house now. Doodly-doo. Because let me tell you what you can't do. If you almost walk behind your wife and she's at the door receiving a casserole from a woman from church, and you come out and yell, Pappy needs his yam yams, you can't ever, like, act like you're singing along to a worship song and then take you seriously. They're like, that's the Pappy needs his yam yams guy.
2: Like the diddly-doo.
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0: Big news for the Sphere. The Sphere is adding enhanced 4D effects to The Wizard of Oz.
1: This is cool.
0: I thought they already had some in there, right? And now they continue to enhance it. Animatronic flying monkeys.
1: Yes!
0: You stop right there.
1: Let's do this.
0: I don't need to know anything else. That's awesome. They're going to have some new pyrotechnics, a little Glinda glitter. Scented apples will be added to the new version of the classic movie, which I think would be one of the coolest movie-going experiences that you could ever have.
1: I would like to go to this.
0: Did you see when CBS Sunday Morning did a special on this?
1: I did not.
0: During the Twister scene, giant wind turbines come on, and now they're blowing air at you.
1: Oh, cool.
0: You feel like it's really, it's not just visual, but with this movie, they're thinking, how can we, for lack of a better phrase, almost Disney-fy?
1: I was just going to say that it sounds very Disney-like.
0: The Sphere version of The Wizard of Oz, which came out in 1939, has grossed north of $450 million since it launched last year.
1: What?
0: That's a good second life for The Wizard of Oz,
1: what?
0: Wouldn't you say? The venue says tickets are now on sale into early 2027.
1: Let's
0: so I guess how it works
1: tickets are.
0: With The Sphere is, hey, Backstreet Boys are here. And then guess what? With kind of the push of a button, they can be ready for the next show.
1: That's incredible.
0: That's the thing. It's not a giant, you know, truck
1: coming in, breaking down stages,
0: It's really a genius concept.
1: Guys, they start at $104. That includes service fees. They can range from $104 to $170.
0: That's not bad.
1: Doable.
0: That's not bad at all. Anyway, clearly it's making a lot of money, the new Wizard of Oz at the Sphere, meaning this updated immersive experience. And now it's only going to get more immersive. The animatronic flying monkeys, that's cool, man. That's cool.
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14: I'm meteorologist Mace Michaels. A severe thunderstorm watch continues into this evening. Mostly cloudy this afternoon with scattered showers and thunderstorms. Some storms could be severe with strong wind gusts, very heavy rainfall, and large hail. A high in the low 80s. Lakes, great food, and friendly faces. It's all in Worthington, Minnesota, and it's worth a look. 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
19: Today we are doing the tune with Martin Garrix. This is my first ever EDM tune. Should be out relatively soon.

0: They've studied the studies.
1: Several scientific studies have shown.
0: And here with their findings are study buddies.
2: The perfect nerd couple.
0: Donna and Steve.
3: You negotiate a whole lot more than you think you do. And that you is all of us. Researchers found that 33% of our everyday social interactions involve some form of negotiation. How about that?
4: How about an example?
3: One out of every three. Let me unpack it a little bit more, and then I can give you a few examples. Well, I mean, the most common one would be dinner. What do you want to do for dinner? You want to do pasta? You think of pasta? Or Thai?
4: I don't know about pasta. I'm thinking it's all noodly and stuff.
3: Okay, yeah, I just had a hankering for it. How about Greek? Do you want to do Greek? We could do Greek.
4: I guess I could do Greek, because then I won't feel like I'm all carb loading.
3: Yes.
4: Okay. All right, let's do Greek.
3: We negotiated right there.
4: Okay.
3: Soft negotiation. A contract wasn't involved, but don't fool yourself. It is a negotiation. 54% of interactions with coworkers involves negotiation.
4: Wow, that's high.
3: It is pretty high. It's just around a lot more than we think. This is haggling over money for sure, but
4: I think we negotiate with ourselves also.
3: I think that could be more than 33%.
4: I bet you're right.
3: But if you're trying to persuade somebody, hey, why don't we go for a walk now? And here's why. You've entered a negotiation.
4: Okay. That makes sense.
3: You'd think we'd all be better at it when it comes to an actual contract.
4: Right.
3: Or negotiating for a vehicle or something like that.
4: Right.
3: We get so much practice. But you know what Shaq says? If you practice free throws, but your form is terrible, you're just practicing getting bad.
4: I love analogies so much.

0: It is time for a little pop culture ping pong.
1: Let's do it, Mother. I can't get it out of my head ever since you talked about your relative who does that.
0: Stop saying it.
1: Publicly. They don't listen.
0: They might.
1: But then they won't know who we're talking about. Maybe all of your relatives call their significant other Mother. I mean, I think you started giggling. Is it a joke? Are they laughing when they say, Mother, can you get me some more soup?
0: Nope.
1: How are you guys not laughing? You're not good at keeping a straight face in crazy
0: scenarios.
1: I don't
0: spend a lot of time with them. So, you know that emoji with the bugged out eyeballs? That's pretty much where I was. I just bugged out.
1: I mean,
0: I was the only witness.
1: Therapy.
0: I was the
1: you
0: only.
1: Need therapy,
0: I don't need therapy.
1: No,
0: they do.
1: Yeah,
0: oh,
1: they do.
0: For
1: but,
0: sure.
1: But you were in the periphery of trauma, so I think you could probably use a questioner too. I was what brings you in today? I was in a room when I saw an adult reference his significant. Excuse me, doctor. His significant other is Mother.
0: It's just very old school, you know, like 1800s. Well, they are from the 1900s, so.
1: Okay. but see, like, listen, I'm not a fan of, like, somebody calling their significant other daddy.
0: Ew.
1: Like, please don't let me know that. But I'm actually much better with that than you calling him father.
0: Yeah.
1: If you were in a relationship, all right, so let's go to Hypothetical Island, and I then went over to your house. You invited me over, Lou and I, for spaghetti, maybe.
0: Okay.
1: Or some antipasta. I don't know. Menu is
0: okay.
1: TBD.
0: Okay.
1: Point is, we're there. We're there for dinner. Lou and I have spent most of the night quietly whispering to each other, where's that smell coming from? But we're happy to be at your house. And then you are sitting there telling a story, and you want a refill of your Chardonnay, and you say, Father, could you get me more, please? I would jump headfirst out of a window, knowing that the glass could cut my neck and kill me. That's a risk I'd be willing to take to be out of that ether. But for you, it's family.
0: It's not really family. It's family's family. It's family's family. Don't try to tie me into this.
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0: I have a list here.
1: Oh, okay, great.
0: Of rules that you must follow.
1: Me personally?
0: All of us.
1: Okay.
0: If we go to Burning Man.
1: Oh, boy. All right.
0: You ready?
1: Yes.
0: Some of them are optional, I guess.
1: Okay.
0: They're a little strange. Bring bacon if you want to make friends.
1: Okay.
0: Bacon equals making friends.
1: All right.
0: It's one of the most sought after commodities, and there's no easier way to be a hero than to walk around handing it out.
1: I was like, why are you bringing this up? But we are in Burning Man season.
0: That's right.
1: Okay.
0: Don't use the hot springs. They're too hot and they're too dangerous.
1: Okay.
0: I guess there are hot springs there.
1: Whoa. Sherlock Holmes is on the case.
0: You can't pick your own playa name. Everyone gets a nickname. Oh, I'm saying playa. It's playa, as in La Playa. You can't pick your own playa name.
1: I like it better when it's playa name.
0: You know what? I don't want to do this list anymore.
1: Like, I'm G Tumble. No, you're not.
0: Nope.
1: We will decide what your playa name is.
0: That's right. You're Diarrhea Man.
1: Hey, Donna? What in the world was this whole thing?
0: Oh, right. Don't try to plant stuff. It'll just die, and then someone has to clean up after you. People have tried to plant all kinds of stuff like roses, sod. They even cut palm fronds.
1: This story has thrown you so many curveballs.
0: What is palm fronds?
1: They're
0: what
1: like palm that? Leaves.
0: Okay, those are called fronds? That's so fancy.
1: Well, especially how you're saying
0: it. Will you hand me a frond?
1: What's your playa name, Hans? H Money? All right. Is there anything?
0: H Money.
1: Your playa name.
0: Is it playa or playa? Because it's the desert. There's no playa.
1: What's a playa?
0: I don't know what they're saying.
1: Well, I didn't bring this story.
0: Cool enough for this?
1: The name comes from the geography of the event. Playa is the Spanish word for beach, but it also is the scientific term for a dry, sunken lake bed. Because Burning Man takes place on the dry lake bed of the Black Rock Desert, the entire event site is called the Playa.
0: I knew that.
1: Your playa name. Bye. Your playa name. H Money, bring me my frond, please. This whole thing is a disaster. I want to burn this entire segment like they burned the man.
0: I know.
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3: I'm meteorologist Mace Michaels. A severe thunderstorm watch continues into this evening. Mostly cloudy this afternoon with scattered showers and thunderstorms. Some storms could be severe with strong wind gusts, very heavy rainfall, and large hail. A high in the low 80s. Lakes, great food, and friendly faces. It's all in Worthington, Minnesota, and it's worth a look. Currently at 64 degrees.
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0: I knew it.
1: How many belts do you own, do you think?
2: 7.
1: I'm down to my last one.
2: How does that happen?
1: I have these belts that you click into, okay? Look away, Donna, please.
2: Okay.
1: Listen.
2: All right.
1: All right, so wait. Here's what it sounds like
2: when I'm
1: locking in for the day.
2: Okay.
1: And
2: oh,
1: then
2: that's fun.
1: Click it in, and then I'm like, oh, boy, I had 2 hoagies for breakfast. And then I loosen it a little bit.
2: Oh, that's neat. Can anyway. I see what the belt looks like?
1: No.
2: Okay.
1: But my last one stopped undoing, and I felt like I was trapped.
2: Oh, no.
1: And I couldn't get it off. And my belt wouldn't. There's a little lever that you pull, and then it like brings the belt back out. It's not a loophole situation. Mm-hmm. It is all relying on the click system, and the click system failed, and I started to panic.
2: I see.
1: I was like, I'm going to have to scissors these suckers off.
2: Or cut them.
1: Oh, yeah, with a knife near
2: while
1: my gonads,
2: using
1: Donna.
2: Scissors. You don't scissor something.

0: Well, I saw a promo the other day with Anne Hathaway and Tom Cruise, and it kind of is a little cringy.
1: Oh, no.
0: You want to hear a little bit?
1: I like these people. Yeah, let me hear it.
0: Okay.
2: I think it's on. Annie? Annie? He looks on to me. What do you think?
3: That looks on.
2: Yeah.
3: Hey. What do we do?
2: Show him.
3: I want to show him.
2: All right.
3: Okay.
2: You want to show him? Then show him.
0: So they're standing in front of the car.
3: Now what? Let's make the movie. That what? I'm going to have this baby and then we're going to make this
2: movie. That's a good idea. Okay. You have the baby, then we'll go make the movie. We're coming out summer of 2028. Don't be late.
0: I don't know. He's giving a little Garth to me.
1: No, don't. You bite your tongue.
0: It's she's adorable, as always. He just seems a little actor-y.
1: You know, I'm not minding this the way that you're minding that.
0: I don't know. I was like, oh.
1: What I kind of like is the camera's a little rocky and, you know, just someone just holding an iPhone.
0: Yeah.
1: Kind of, sort of.
0: And they're standing in front of a car that says Days of Thunder 2, summer 2028.
1: Yeah. I don't mind it. Mm-hmm. There's always a little, listen, any actor, anytime there's a camera on, they're going a little into it. I mean, you know what really bugs us is anytime we see anyone on camera doing the faux laughter. It's just.
0: I agree.
1: Just a lot.
0: Yeah, I feel like there was a little bit of that.
1: Okay. Well, listen.
0: She just seems so much more natural to me.
1: Interesting. That did not read that way. Go and find it. If you're listening, go find the Days of Thunder, Tom Cruise, Anne Hathaway promo, little promo teaser video that they did, and see what kind of reaction you have. Now, listen.
0: I'm
1: obviously, since I've interviewed them both, I'm sort of, this is messy. I can't even judge
0: sure,
1: it.
0: Sure, I understand.
1: I spent time with Tom Cruise and Thevye F. Bain when I was there, and I interviewed Anne Hathaway on Live with Kelly and Mark when I co-hosted that, so... Oh, I cannot fake this Spain thing. Dang it. This happens sometimes.
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0: Maybe I'm the only guy on the planet who didn't know that Travis Kelce and Taylor Swift had a dog. I was reading an article and it was like, everybody knows they have a dog. Did you know that?
1: It's newish information, maybe a month or so ago.
0: Oh, okay. Okay, so I missed an article.
1: Before the wedding.
0: The puppy's name is Wendy. Hey, Wendy.
1: Cute.
0: And Wendy, product of nepotism.
1: Mm-hmm.
0: Has already made her modeling debut. She appears with Travis Kelce in Tommy Hilfiger's fall 2026 ad campaign. Why is the dog named Wendy? It's an interesting question.
1: That is an interesting question.
0: A couple of theories are out there. First, Wendy is the female lead in Peter Pan. Taylor Swift, huge fan of the story of Peter Pan.
1: Oh, that makes sense.
0: She's referenced it more than once in her lyrics. Then there's Wendy Peppercorn, the girl played by Marley Shelton in the 1993 classic The Sandlot. Wendy was one of Travis's childhood crushes. Yeah, because she was a total smoke show.
1: Really?
0: Oh my gosh. And then the kid goes in the sandlot. He says he doesn't know how to swim, squints. And then he goes in and says, I'm doing it. And they're like, what's he doing? And he like fake drowns.
1: Oh, yes, I do remember
0: her. And she has to give him mouth-to-mouth resuscitation.
1: That's right.
0: All of his friends are scared looking around. And then at one point, Donna, as she goes down to give him mouth-to-mouth resuscitation again, he just opens his eyes real big. And smiles and starts smooching her. And this magic moment comes on.
1: That's
0: and
1: right.
0: They get kicked out of the pool. But then she waves at him as they pass the rest of the summer. If you've not seen The Sandlot.
1: Yeah, you should. I agree.
0: See The Sandlot. It's best viewed in the summer.

0: Time now to take a random stroll through Donna's email inbox where she feels like she's being, what's the word?
1: Typecast?
0: Typecast. Profiled.
1: Profiled.
0: Something like that.
1: Okay, let's see. Let's see. Surgeon's tips for restoring thinning eyebrows.
0: Look at me. Okay, mark that one as saved.
1: The epic tantrum my meltdown my granddaughter threw.
0: Okay, so they're thinking that maybe you have grandkids.
1: That's right.
0: As well.
1: All right.
0: That's
1: okay. Let's see.
0: Anything
1: see.
0: In the world of just overall skincare, skin issues?
1: Oh, easily. Let's see. Easy recipes. Let's see. These scamming creeps are sharp.
0: Oh yeah. Okay. They are.
1: Let's see.
0: Assuming you might be preyed upon.
1: Right.
0: A couple of these are good. Worth saving.
1: You got that. Can't catch my breath feeling? Try this. Oh my gosh. Let's see.
0: And it was at the local, not a joke, the local cremation society had reached out.
1: Oh, by phone. Yeah. Oh, cholesterol boy. Breakthrough, Norway's king, and divorce rates. Okay.
0: How is your cholesterol?
1: The real reason your Johnson isn't cooperating.
0: Mark that as saved and forward.
1: Check it out. Oh my God, this is so stupid. Yeah, stuff on the Lindsay Clancy trial, which is awful. There's a lot of pharmacy stuff, a lot of bleeding gums. Here's why you shouldn't brush your teeth.
0: Oh my. What a bold call.
1: Pinch your ears like this for 9 seconds for better memory. You have a new prescription due to be filled. Oh, you get the idea.
0: That was the other day. Donna looked down at her phone. She was like, oh, I'm blowing up. CVS. I was like, okay. We're all getting our text messages.
1: Numb and tingling feet? Do this every day. Yeah, it's really disturbing. Up North
2: weather. I'm meteorologist Mace Michaels. A severe thunderstorm watch continues into this evening. Mostly cloudy this afternoon with scattered showers and thunderstorms. Some storms could be severe with strong wind gusts, very heavy rainfall, and large hail. A high in the low 80s. Lakes, great food, and friendly faces. It's all in Worthington, Minnesota, and it's worth a look. It's 65 right now.
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0: think they kind of sort of got the guy who killed Tupac Shakur all these years later. Kind of, sort of. Let me explain. Dwayne Keffy D. Davis was convicted in the murder of Tupac Shakur 30 years after the fact.
1: Wow.
0: Now, obviously, he could get life in prison. But here's the interesting wrinkle in all of this. The guy who was convicted, Dwayne Davis, he was not the shooter. Nor has he ever said he was, but he was accused of orchestrating the whole thing.
1: Damn.
0: He was a leader of the Southside Compton Crips, while Tupac, Suge Knight, and the rest of the record label at Death Row were associated
1: with the Bloods,
0: with
1: right?
0: The Bloods,
1: yeah.
0: And the Crips and the Bloods.

0: Bloods back in the 90s, that was a huge rivalry, gang rivalry out on the West Coast. Well, Davis had said for years that he was involved. He even admitted that he provided the gun that was used and was in the car during the drive-by.
1: See, this is what bragging gets you.
0: He wasn't arrested until 2023. He's always claimed that the actual shooter, here's the wrinkle, was his nephew, Orlando Baby Lane Anderson, who incidentally died in an unrelated shooting in 1998. Worth noting as well. Davis, the man now convicted in the killing of Tupac Shakur, also claims that Diddy, who was affiliated with the Crips, had offered $1 million for Tupac's death.
1: Mm.
0: Diddy has always denied that. Although worth noting, Diddy is also currently in federal prison.
1: Mm-hmm.
0: So an interesting little wrinkle there. But yeah, man, all these years later.
1: Dang. Well, that's good. That's
0: 30
1: good
0: years ago.
2: KZY.

0: Dennis Quaid, there's a piece on him on people.com, and he's talking about the reason he moved from L.A. to Tennessee in 2020. And I think it's kind of interesting. So he wanted to enjoy a more relaxed lifestyle with his wife, who, by the way, is 33. Ask me how old Dennis Quaid is.
1: Donna, how old is Dennis Quaid?
0: Oh, my gosh. What a great question. He is 72.
1: Okay. So that is, what do we got, a 39-year difference?
0: 40. Yeah. That's right.
1: How much? What did I say? 39-year?
0: Yeah.
1: Is it a 39-year difference?
0: Yeah.
1: Okay.
0: So, yeah, 39, right?
1: Yeah.
0: 39 years difference. Wow. So he was living in L.A. for decades, okay? And he still remains busy with acting and other projects, but he said he basically plays golf. He says, I like to be around the house here. You get a lot of land and space,
1: mm-hmm.
0: but you're still in an urban environment.
1: Close enough to stuff.
0: Yeah, exactly. He said, I've made some really good friends here, and it's important and a great place to raise a family. One of the things he said about LA was that its sense of connection, it has kind of waned, if that's the right word. It doesn't feel the way it felt when he had first moved to LA in 1974, you know, chasing a career. And then he was a big leading man in the 80s.
1: Mm-hmm.
0: And he said the entertainment industry itself has changed as well. Dennis Quaid says, I remember when actors would gather in casting offices for auditions, often sitting alongside other performers going for the same role, kind of dressing the same because you're trying out. And he'd say you'd go to an office and you would be there and there'd be, you know, all these people. And it was a way to meet one another and create community.
1: Interesting.
0: He said that doesn't happen anymore. Dennis Quaid says now everybody just puts something on tape, you know, or they just film themselves wherever they are and then submit it. And he said you don't have a feeling of community.
1: Yeah, even for legit actors, it is self-tapes.
0: Yes.
1: Do them from home. I get what he's talking about there.
0: Yeah, so that's kind of an interesting take. He also said if he were an actor starting out, he said, I wouldn't go to L.A. I would go to Atlanta.
2: Hot Atlanta.
0: He said productions can increasingly cast smaller roles locally than flying actors to and from the West Coast. Just kind of an interesting take to hear him talk about that.
1: Yeah.
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0: I'm meteorologist Mace Michaels. Mostly cloudy tonight, maybe a lingering storm, and a low close to 60. For tomorrow, early clouds, then some sunshine for the afternoon, and a high in the low 80s. More showers and storms possible for the holiday weekend. Highs stay in the 80s. Lakes, great food, and friendly faces. It's all in Worthington, Minnesota, and it's worth a look. Currently at 64 degrees.
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10: I'm meteorologist Mace Michaels. Mostly cloudy tonight, maybe a lingering storm, and a low close to 60. For tomorrow, early clouds, then some sunshine for the afternoon, and a high in the low 80s. More showers and storms possible for the holiday weekend. Highs stay in the 80s. Lakes, great food, and friendly faces. It's all in Worthington, Minnesota, and it's worth a look. Currently at 62 degrees.

I'm Carson Daly, and yes, I count down the 30 biggest hits in America, and we do it every single Saturday at 2 right here on 95.5 KZY. It's the Daily.

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10: I'm meteorologist Mace Michaels. Mostly cloudy tonight, maybe a lingering storm, and a low close to 60. For tomorrow, early clouds, then some sunshine for the afternoon, and a high in the low 80s. More showers and storms possible for the holiday weekend. Highs stay in the 80s. Lakes, great food, and friendly faces. It's all in Worthington, Minnesota, and it's worth a look. Currently at 62 degrees.
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5: Up North weather.
6: Cloudy this morning, becoming mostly sunny by later this afternoon. It's going to be a little muggy today with a high right around 80. Tonight, clear this evening, becoming cloudy late tonight, 60 the low tomorrow. Partly cloudy, warm, a little humid, high of 83 with scattered thunderstorms by tomorrow night. 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I'm meteorologist Sean Cable.
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Sweet like justice, karma is a queen. 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
27: Cloudy this morning, becoming mostly sunny by later this afternoon. It's going to be a little muggy today with a high right around 80. Tonight, clear this evening, becoming cloudy late tonight, 60 the low. Tomorrow, partly cloudy, warm, a little humid, high of 83 with scattered thunderstorms by tomorrow night. 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
1: From ABC News, I'm Sherry Preston. 9 days after deadly flash flooding that ripped through the Himalayas near the border between Nepal and Tibet, search teams have found survivors.
2: Rescuers have found two trapped workers alive in a tunnel 9 days after that catastrophic flood. The men were carried to safety, both of them covered in mud. Both were airlifted to the hospital in stable condition. They were working at a power plant when the flood hit. Crews still hope to find more survivors in air pockets within those tunnels.
1: ABC's Victor Okendo, the men both getting medical care. 1,200 people were killed in the flooding, thousands missing. As we head into Labor Day, diesel and gas prices are higher than they have ever been on this date of the holiday, and drivers are feeling it. ABC's Alex Stone.
3: The ongoing war sending gas prices to record levels for Labor Day weekend, and drivers are feeling the impact.
4: I think that it is another massive bill that I likely can't afford.
3: According to Gas Buddy, regular unleaded is at around $4.13 a gallon on average now nationwide, and diesel has hit a new record at $5.82 a gallon.
1: Those prices up because of the uncertainty caused by the war. When asked if he thought the war with Iran would go on until the midterms, Vice President J.D. Vance said yesterday,
5: I wouldn't call it a war. Right now, there is no active shooting. I recognize there have been places where this has flared up. Major combat operations, again, major combat operations lasted for about 6 weeks.
1: Democratic Congressman James Walkinshaw with reaction.
6: It suggests to me that this administration has no plan to end the war, no plan to bring our service members home. And look, our brave service members and their families have done everything asked of them.
1: Another 50,000 service members told this week they are either being deployed or their deployments will now be stretched until at least March. The new pick for acting Secretary of the Army is Adam Tell, whose most recent role was overseeing the Army Corps of Engineers. You're listening to ABC.
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0: TZY. Won't say that the storm activity was completely unexpected, but we've had so many possibilities that were similar heading in, where we didn't see anything develop at all. But then a couple of rounds of pretty significant thunderstorm activity coming through and significant rainfall coming with that. And some areas with hail and wind damage as well. And some power outages that were being dealt with last night from the very heavy, in some cases, thunderstorm activity that came on through first in the evening around 5 and then after 10 p.m. here in the Bemidji area. Neighborhood of an inch and a half of rainfall at many locations, and some consistency there. There's always some variation, but it does seem that very similar systems that came on through came in on a line and looked very similar, certainly, as to what they could produce. So with that in mind, yeah, an unusual rainfall. There is potential for more of that for the upcoming weekend, and we'll have a closer look at that coming up in just a little bit. Well, let's see. Lumberjack football dropped last night at Elk River. We'll get details with Kev Jackson coming up a little bit later on. Big surprise that the Golden Gophers won their first game, and I think they were 40-point favorites, and they beat the spread in a dominant win over Eastern Illinois, and we'll have information on that also forthcoming. Primary group of leaders for the Vikings announced yesterday. Of course, they don't play until next weekend yet, but Justin Jefferson, Aaron Jones, Kyler Murray, and Brian O'Neill were named offensive captains. Blake Cashman, Josh Metellus, and Andrew Van Ginkel are the defensive captains. Andrew DiPaolo, the lone captain on special teams. Let's see what else we have here. Twins begin a six-game road trip tonight. They visit the White Sox in Chicago for a three-game set. Twins currently three back of Cleveland for the final AL wildcard spot. The word came down yesterday that Byron Buxton, who's on the injured list again with the injured hip, will require surgery. He has determined, apparently, that he's going to try and put that off and hope that he can still be well enough to contribute to a playoff run should they get that far. So Buxton apparently is for now declining surgery on the hip, and we'll try and come back and play some more. But his last stretch before he went on the IL was pretty non-productive. So we'll see. He's going to try and work it back into shape and stick around if he can for the season. And Minnesota United FC hopes to maintain its recent run of relative success. They've earned at least a point in back-to-back games now. They visit Portland tomorrow. They've put up a lot of draws on that point streak that they've had. 6:06 here at KZY. Again, yeah, we definitely had significant storm activity that came through last night. And it does look like the potential will be with us to see more this weekend. As we noted, we have a primed atmosphere now. There's a dense fog advisory from extreme northwest Minnesota up by Roseau, and then back across a lot of North Dakota. We do have a little light fog here in the Bemidji area right now. And high today, after some patchy fog in the morning, is about 79. That's the expected high, with gradual clearing going on today. Not much breeze at all. 64 the overnight. Tomorrow gradually becoming sunny again with about 81. So there's your Saturday. And then once we get into Saturday night, we bring back a 40% chance of showers and thunderstorms that would stick around for Sunday with about 80 and partly sunny otherwise. On Sunday, showers likely, maybe a thunderstorm coming up on Sunday night with potential notable rain again. And then for Labor Day itself, looks like a decent chance of seeing that type of activity. Monday night, it's quite likely once again. And we bring back sunshine maybe Wednesday and Thursday as temperatures cool a little bit. But the extended outlook seems to suggest several possibilities here of seeing some rainfall over the next several days, right on through the weekend and into early next week. The barometer right now is 29.91. Virtually calm, 100% relative humidity. I noted some light fog this morning. And we have 62 in downtown Bemidji at 95.5 KZY. 8 minutes after 6. I believe the gang's all here for the KZY Morning Show as we head into Labor Day weekend.

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1: 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It's Friday, heading into Labor Day weekend. And, yeah, we'll note a little bit later when we talk about news that state fair attendance did go down Tuesday, Wednesday, to closer than to the several-year averages. Still attendance at the fair has been pretty extraordinary. But it did go down Tuesday, Wednesday, as some anticipated, with school kicking back in. With that in mind, the last few days of the state fair will determine if it's a record year, but certainly got a good start in that realm here as we head into Labor Day weekend. Let's see, 6:22. Now, if you liked the rain last night, and of course that would come with the unfortunate reality that it also came with some wind and some hail in some cases here around the neighborhood. But rain totals were pretty commonly in the inch to inch and a half territory. There may be some isolated areas that got even more of that. And that has been rare in the summer of 26. So it was good to see the moisture. If it would come without the other stuff, that'd be a lot better, obviously. And these next few days, well, looks like there are more chances into early next week that we could see that type of rainfall with some expected totals that might be up there in that category, again, up to that inch category of rainfall. So at least the possibility is there. We'll have a closer look at our forecast here for the immediate future coming up here in a bit. 6:23 at KZY.
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1: Just about 6:25 this morning. We have cloud 62, a little light fog. The expectation is mid-morning. Should see things clear out. And then we're looking at about 79 today. Tonight looks like a low about 60, 81, with, again, decreasing clouds tomorrow. We bring back a possibility of rain and thunderstorm activity, in particular for Saturday night. But it stays for Sunday night. And right on into Tuesday, the way it's looking. Right now, the barometer's at 29.92, down from yesterday a little bit. It's actually pretty close to where it was, virtually calm. Relative humidity at 100%, 62 in downtown Bemidji at KZY. Weather thanks to Northwest Tire. Keeps you rolling down the road in all kinds of weather.
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0: 95.5 KZY, 632 and 62 degrees right now. Might be a little light fog in the early going today. Sunshine is anticipated later, coming off of a notable thunderstorm activity that zipped on through not once but twice, pretty much area-wide. I guess if you went a little bit farther south, you might have avoided it down Park Rapids area, at least the first time when that came on through. But pretty significant stuff with some hail along the way. And all in all, yeah, some power outages, too, that were noted that they were working on last evening. 6:33 at KZY. Kev's in just a little bit, talking about sports.
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0: Kev's adjusting his accoutrements. So, you ready now?
1: Yeah, the accoutrements are accoutrated.
0: Accoutrated?
1: Yeah.
0: You say?
1: I think an English major like yourself would know.
0: Oh, you're right.
1: The words of the English language.
0: You'd think I would, wouldn't you?
1: Sad.
0: Well, we weren't required to...
1: I guess we can't all go to Bemidji State.
0: We weren't... Good point. We weren't required at any point to read the entire dictionary and memorize it, so if accoutrement is a word, I will grant you that.
1: Okay.
0: So I was reading that Buxton says he's going to try and play through it. He needs surgery on the hip, apparently. I don't know if he's had that before, but...
1: Probably.
0: Yeah, he's on the injured list, but he says he doesn't want to have surgery now because in case they make the playoffs, he doesn't want to miss it. So, but his stats
1: it's only going to be two games.
0: Hey,
1: I am a very cynical Twins fan.
0: It's Kev jaded with the sports. Boy, oh boy. He may be accoutrated, but he sure is jaded. I give him some credit. He's got to have a level of frustration that many of us may not understand.
1: Yeah,
0: because he's wanted to be there. But it just hasn't been in the cards for him to stay healthy for a season.
1: Mm-hmm.
0: Last season was that his healthiest year?
1: One of them.
0: But he put up incredible numbers, all-star type numbers, and then he didn't play in the all-star game because he was hurt.
1: Yeah.
0: And now here we are, again, with the hip issues. Need surgery for the hip. And is it even possible at this point? I mean, I suppose it's possible that he could still recover a career, but how many years has he had in? I mean, he's got to be halfway through a normal career or more at this point.
1: Oh, yeah. He's played a long time now.
0: And he just hasn't been able to stay healthy, and there's no real indication that yet he will.
1: Right.
0: But at the same time, he says, he wants to play in case they can hold on and make a playoff run. He wants to be there for it, so he's going to hold off on the surgery and try and come back.
1: Okay.
0: Is that... And maybe it's part of the something they would factor in is waiting another month going to prevent him from playing at the beginning of next year or something like that.
1: Right.
0: I mean, maybe that's being factored into it. Yeah. I don't know.
1: Yeah.
0: But yeah, unfortunate situation. But the Twins, for their part, they have a chance to gain a little ground again this weekend. They have another chance at that. So see if they can do it this time.
1: Yeah, they're in Chicago to take on the White Sox tonight at 6:40. Pregame will be at 6 on the Bun Sports Radio 104.5 and KBUN Plus FM 100.1. Twins will throw their top three this weekend. Zebby Matthews tonight, Taj Bradley tomorrow night, and Bailey Ober on Sunday.
0: And Ryan is getting closer to coming back, right?
1: I guess.
0: Okay.
1: Yeah.
0: Boy, oh boy.
1: I just don't hear much.
0: Uh-huh.
1: So.
0: Yeah, I read something that affect,
1: okay.
0: But I can't be specific either. So,
1: Gopher football.
0: Because I look to you for all of my sports knowledge. That's the thing. As I'm a little, I feel a little disappointed.
1: Well, you know what? I try to focus on the stuff that matters.
0: See, right there. That's the attitude, right there.
1: Know.
0: Why should they play for you? Why should they win for you, Kev?
1: Mm-hmm. Well, it's not just for me. It's for the dozens who actually pay ticket prices to go to Target Field.
0: Mm-hmm.
1: Gophers, Eastern Illinois, 59-7. Mm-hmm. So they
0: beat the spread.
1: They covered the spread. They were up 35-7 at halftime. Drake Lindsey was 19 of 24, 264 yards and a touchdown.
0: That's pretty good.
1: Yeah.
0: Yeah, decent,
1: Home against Mississippi State next
0: Saturday
1: at 2:30.
0: No Max Brosmer or anything like that, but.
1: No, I guess not. The Vikings are off through the weekend and, of course, are getting ready for their season opener a week from Sunday with the Packers. And the Wild are getting ready for training camp as well. It's coming soon. Captain's practice has already have begun at Tria Rink in St. Paul. And the prospects camp starts on September 10th. Main camp starts on the 16th. And they open up the regular season October 1st. So we're less than a month away from the NHL season.
0: So is it the fact, because in the NFL, and I'm not sure, I honestly don't know the answer to this, but, mm-hmm. They dropped one of the preseason games, mm-hmm. right?
1: Yeah.
0: And rather than make an adjustment in the schedule to tighten things up, then they have 2 weeks off before they play. Is that specifically to accommodate that ridiculous Thursday night football game that they do on week one?
1: I don't know. They're actually doing a Wednesday night game and a Thursday night game.
0: There you go. I think there's the explanation right there.
1: Yeah. So.
0: They just can't stand the idea that a day would pass when there isn't NFL to watch.
1: Yes.
0: Okay.
1: That is correct.
0: Okay. We're all on the same page then.
1: Tough night for the Lumberjack football team. They fell at Elk River last night, 44-20. They were down 16-0 early and couldn't get any closer than 8 the rest of the way. They'll be at Grand Rapids a week from tonight for week 2. Girls soccer team rolled over Sauk Rapids Rice 6-0. Girls tennis team beat Staples Motley 6-1. Boys soccer team a 3-0 loss at Alexandria. And the Lumberjack volleyball team lost in straight sets to Detroit Lakes. Meanwhile, the BSU volleyball team now 5-0 after a 3-0 win last night in their first match at the Fall Cougar Classic down in San Marcos, California. And we've got a lot of area scores to tell you about at the top of the hour.
0: Lovely. Thank you.
1: You're welcome.
0: 6:43 at KZY. The Minnesota Supreme Court and Minnesota Court of Appeals are victims of a third-party data breach. The user information came from backup data that both courts provided to their third-party vendor, Thomson Reuters Court Management Solutions. The business provides the judicial branch with a product called C-Track, which was hacked in March. The Minnesota Tax Court and Minnesota Court of Administrative Hearings were also impacted by the cyber attack. Case documents were not hacked, and the Minnesota courts are operating as normal. A Hawley man is facing 6 charges, including kidnapping and domestic assault by strangulation, after police say he forced a 17-year-old into his vehicle and drove her to 2 locations against her will earlier this week. 18-year-old Preston Thomas Larson was charged September 3rd in Clay County District Court with 2 counts of kidnapping, domestic assault by strangulation, interference with a 911 call, and 2 misdemeanor domestic assault counts. He's currently in custody in the Clay County Jail. According to a criminal complaint, the girl told police she was walking in Hawley on the morning of September 2nd when Larson pulled up in his SUV and told her to get in. She refused, and the victim said Larson forced her into the vehicle. And according to the complaint, Larson also took the girl's phone, preventing her from calling for help. A witness

0: designation and an opportunity for a Hallmark Christmas movie to be set in their location. 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Also, Kev Jackson's daily chat pod will be found there. And all new, the Community Health Tab, brought to you through a partnership with the Minnesota Department of Health, North Country Community Health Services, and Beltrami County Community Health Services. Did you check the gauge this morning?
1: I did not. I should. Because we got plenty last night.
0: Yeah, there was plenty.
1: This morning.
0: I have a gauge that it's not a fit, it doesn't have the physical where I can look at it, and maybe I need to get one of those again because it's transmitting information. And with the first storm, it got to like very close to 3/4 of an inch and then just stopped registering.
1: Yeah.
0: And it kept raining. So I didn't know what was going on there. And then later, when the next one came through, as soon as I realized what was going on, which was another significant storm coming through, I got up and I checked it, and it had gotten to 1 inch, like 1.00, and I'm like, okay, well, there's an inch. And then it rained for another probably 20 minutes after that, and didn't register another drop.
1: Hmm.
0: And it wasn't. Okay. And I went and checked it. I thought maybe debris clogged it or something. And I didn't see any indication of that. So I don't know. Maybe I just need to get the old fashioned gauge again, and we'll go with it.
1: Old fashioned rain gauge. It worked just fine.
0: That's right. And then I'll use the old fashioned snow stick as well to determine snow depth. So, it was significant, and ground felt a little softer, and I could have sworn, I was just when the wind finally settled down, I could have sworn I heard just a faint,
1: did you?
0: From the grass in the backyard. Yeah.
1: Uh-huh.
0: So we did get some of that, and it was one of those, again, the hail, you could see it, when I'm watching the radar, because I know there's hail as part of the system, and some people, got nasty hail. I know that I saw something from out in Duluth that they had like baseball sized hailstone, and wow. It's usually several hailstones that are glued together,
1: right.
0: Before they fall, but that it doesn't really matter how they got to be that big. But yeah, significant hail in some spots, and I'm watching the radar, and you just show it. And usually, when it's hail, it shows up as just a little pink on the radar as part of the overall system. And so I'm watching that, and it's kind of dissipating and coming back together and dissipating. So some areas did get some of that last night, and the rain, and obviously the wind as well. And the whole time I'm like, just rain. Will you just rain? Just rain, please. Give us rain. Save the other stuff. Don't need the other stuff now. And never will, honestly.
1: Yeah. I believe we did get some rain.
0: We did get some rain. But that's the thing. Only rain. That's what I want. Only rain.
1: That's what everybody wants. Just rain.
0: But we did get some rain.
1: Yes.
0: And I would say, probably 1.5 neighborhood for a lot of people when those systems that came through. So for today, gradually becoming sunny at about 79, light and variables. Increasing clouds in 60. Tonight, not much breeze. And tomorrow, slight east-southeasterly. And that means what you think it might. Every time we get that east-southeasterly, there's another low approaching. And we might, Saturday night, Sunday, right on through Monday night, pretty decent chance we'll see some more.
1: Okay.
0: So we'll see. And as far as severity, no mention of that now, but then there wasn't until late in the day yesterday either. So.
1: Right.
0: Right now, downtown Bemidji, the barometer's at 29.92. Steady, virtually calm, relative humidity 100%, 62 in Bemidji at KZY. I thought I had something to talk about. This is interesting. This is out in, in some cases the sentence includes the ankle bracelet.
1: Yeah.
0: The ankle monitor, And apparently, this is out in Denver, a man wearing an ankle monitor is accused of robbing a landscaper. Police say it happened. The victim was cutting the grass. The Richard Morgan allegedly approached the man and threatened him with a small baseball bat and showed him the butt of a gun. And the man apparently grabbed his wallet and ran off. And he did notice that the guy that accosted him was, in fact, wearing an ankle monitor, and he called the police.
1: Oh.
0: So you're not wearing that for jewelry, guy.

0: Maybe that is the hip new jewelry.
1: Maybe it is. That, you know, well, see,
0: I can't
1: now,
0: keep up with that stuff.
1: That would be, yeah, that would be problematic, wouldn't it?
0: It would be an issue. Yeah, could be an issue.
1: But anyway, maybe he had it bedazzled, you know, and he was just using it. He wanted everybody to see it.
0: That's right.
1: So, bedazzle. Where did that come from? Do they even sell the old bedazzlers anymore?
0: I don't know. They probably do.
1: Anyway.
0: Tom's going to go buy some. Weekend project.
1: I'm going to bedazzle my ankle monitor. 651 at KZY. 95.5.
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0: 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Clouds now, but should see some sunshine later.
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1: From ABC News, I'm Sherry Preston. As we head into the Labor Day weekend, millions of Americans are hitting the road and filling their gas tanks with fuel that costs significantly more than it did last year at this time. ABC's Matt Rivers says gas costs more than a dollar a gallon more than it cost last Labor Day.
2: Americans experiencing new pain at the pump with that new record price of diesel being set just yesterday. Of course, that's not the fuel that most Americans put in their cars every day, but it is the fuel that powers the cars and trucks that haul most of what we end up buying. It can have a negative effect on prices overall. The new record price, $5.82 per gallon per diesel, up more than $2 from a year ago.
1: Strong summer storms rolling across several states overnight.
3: Overnight, more than 200 severe storm reports from the Great Lakes to the Northeast. Winds gusting up to 70 miles per hour around Washington, D.C. Lightning illuminating the Capitol. Ronald Reagan Washington National Airport recording a 64-mile-per-hour wind gust.
1: ABC Chief Meteorologist Ginger Zee. About 100,000 homes in the D.C. area lost power, and for many, it is still out this morning. The Labor Department will release last month's jobs numbers about a half hour from now. Analysts say the report likely shows U.S. employers added around 65,000 positions in August. In Nepal, two workers have been found alive deep in one of those hydropower facility tunnels. ABC's Victor Okendo.
4: They were among hundreds of missing workers at a power plant that rescuers had hoped would find air pockets in the plant's tunnels. The men are getting medical care. The rescues come 9 days after flooding devastated this region.
1: The jury in the trial of Lindsey Clancy will be back at it, trying to decide on a verdict. On Thursday, her lawyer asked for one juror to be dismissed, saying there are indications a single juror is ignoring the judge's instructions about reasonable doubt. The judge refused, told them to get back to work. This is ABC News.
5: 95.5 KZY as we get our Friday going here, the fourth day of September. Give you the forecast for the weekend coming up here in a little bit. About 7:06. Twins going to open up a set with the White Sox over the weekend here and see if they can make up any ground. They're actually, what, three games out of the wild card
6: three
5: spot right
6: half.
5: Now?
6: Is it three and a half? Did they gain a half game last night? I don't know. Last I heard it was 3.5. Anyway, they're trying to get closer there. And
5: so if they're leading in the fifth inning, do they consider that half game made up at that point? Or
6: no.
5: They got to play the whole game?
6: They got to play the
5: whole
6: game. Yes.
5: That's the dumbest thing I ever heard.
6: Yeah. So the Twins in Chicago to take on the White Sox, that'll be a 6:40 start tonight. Zebby Matthews and Eric Fetty. We'll square off. Tomorrow night, it's Taj Bradley at 6:10, and then Bailey Ober's got the game on Sunday, which is a 5:20 start on Sunday.
5: Really?
6: Yeah.
5: Is there some kind of a Sunday night doubleheader or something?
6: I don't know. Can you check the schedule to see if this is a typo or if it's actually real?
5: I will do that.
6: I never trust these guys for past reasons. Anyway.
5: No, that's why you don't trust people, right?
6: Yeah.
5: For past experience.
6: Past experience. So 59-7, by the way, the Gophers dominated Eastern Illinois last night. It was a 40-point gap in the odds, and they blew past that by 12.
5: Well, I mean, what are they going to do? Are they going to say 50? They're going to say it's a 50-point, they're 50-point favorites.
6: Mm-hmm.
5: I remember one time, and it was probably early 80s, but they were at one, when everybody thought they were going to be good that year.
6: Yeah.
5: And they were some ridiculous 35, 40-point favorite, and they lost.
6: Yeah.
5: I remember that happening. So.
6: It was a very Gopher thing to happen.
5: Well, there again, I mean, it's the bettors basically set the line, so.
6: Yeah. So, 59-7 last night, the Gophers take care of Eastern Illinois. They're back at it with Mississippi State coming to town Saturday afternoon. There was some NSIC games last night. Minnesota Duluth beat Augustana 30-23. Wayne State over Minot State 35-28. Minnesota State Moorhead downed Concordia St. Paul, and Northern State over Winona State. The Beavers host Southwest Minnesota State Saturday afternoon at 3 o'clock.
5: Okay. So tonight 6:40, tomorrow night 6:10, and Sunday night 5:20.
6: Okay.
5: Yep.
6: It's a weird start, but Okay. What else we got going on? A lot of stuff locally. The Lumberjack football team struggled at Elk River last night, lost their season opener 44-20. They were down 16-0 early, could not get closer than 8 the rest of the way. Owen Vandermeer was 11-15 for 109 yards and an interception, also had a rushing touchdown. Jack Zellman ran in two. Jacks will look for their first win at Grand Rapids a week from tonight. Girls soccer team beat Sauk Rapids Rice 6-0. Stella Schoonover scored twice, as did Brielle Warner. In fact, it was Brielle's first two varsity goals. Bergenbacki and Mayan Thompson also scored. Bryn Clares and Arden Strobridge combined for a shutout and goal. Bemidji is now 3-1, 2-1 in conference play, and they'll be at Grand Rapids on Tuesday. Lumberjack girls tennis team, a 6-1 win over Staples Motley. Lily Karen, Bailey Roop, Natalie Wongberg got the wins in singles. Zoe McNallan and Millie Cannott, Kelly Carlson and Piper Whiting, and Emma Carlson and Nora Friese in doubles. They're 6-4. They'll be at the Park Rapids Triangular today. Boys soccer team lost 3-0 at Alec. They are now 1-3 on the year. They'll be at the St. Cloud Apollo on Tuesday. And the Lumberjack girls volleyball team still looking for their first win after being swept by Detroit Lakes last night. They'll be at Moorhead on Tuesday. BSU volleyball team is now 5-0 and will host St. Michael's College, or will face St. Michael's College today. And UC Merced today in the Fall Cougar Classic in San Marcos, California. They will also have Minnesota Crookston on Saturday. All those games again in San Marcos. BSU women's soccer team is hosting.

0: hosting number 5 ranked Grand Valley State today, 10 a.m. in Mankato. Cross country teams at the Minnesota State Dragon Twilight tonight at 8 in Moorhead. And BSU football team, as you noted, Southwest Minnesota State tomorrow at 3. High school football last night in the region. Cass Lake beat it down Red Lake. Bagley edged Adebor up west. Black Duck over Bertha Hewitt. Nevis beat Crookston. Monaga over Maple Lake. Fauston down Norman County. East Euland Hinderdahl. Walker Hackensack. Akeley fell to Benoma and Wabin. Park Rapids lost to Purim. And a couple games today. Clearbrook-Gonvick's hosting Winnemac. And Deer River's at Chisholm. And that is what's going on in sports.
1: Thank you.
0: You're welcome.
1: 710 here at 95.5 KZY. We have 62 at the moment. And we're looking for maybe a little patchy fog in the early going today. And about 79 and sunshine later in the day. For tonight, 60. Tomorrow, 81. As we again see gradual clearing through the day, and we bring back a possibility of shower and storm activity Saturday night. And as it looks right now, it stays right until early Tuesday with possibilities coming back. In some cases, 50-60%. And then Monday night, 90%. So that's a ways out there, but at the same time, we're also looking at moderating temperatures during that time frame, so maybe not dealing with anything quite as heavy as we had yesterday. The barometer, 29.92, is steady, virtually calm, and we have overcast in 62, and weather thanks to Higgins Heating, Air Conditioning, and Refrigeration.
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0: Daddy Swims, KZY 726 on our Friday heading into Labor Day weekend. Expect a lot of company on roadways and such here this weekend, although I think initially they had indicated that yesterday was anticipated to be the busiest day next to, of course, Monday when everybody's heading back. But that's where we stand, so some company out there do take care. And state fair numbers, if you caught the report a little earlier, were down for Tuesday and Wednesday a little bit. Not sure what the totals for yesterday were, because they don't usually announce those till the following afternoon. But, expect a busy weekend once again down there. 726 KZY.
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0: KZY Up North weather, thanks to Paul Bunyan Communications, connecting and supporting local businesses. For today, I anticipated that we'll see some sunshine. This may take a little while to clear the light fog and clouds. But 79 anticipated, 60 for the bottom end tonight, 81 tomorrow. More sunshine later in the day. But then, overnight Saturday night, we bring in another chance of showers and storms. And we'll hold that right on into Tuesday as a possibility. Right now, barometer 29.92 isn't going anywhere. Virtually calm, relative humidity 100%. And we still have 62 in downtown Bemidji at 95.5 KZY at 7:30.
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0: KZY. All right, so September 4th, the birthday for Raymond Floyd, the World Golf Hall of Famer. Won 4 majors and 3 senior majors during his long career. Bubba Knight from, he's a Rock and Roll Hall of Famer and is the older brother of Gladys Knight. He was a Pip as well. Doesn't know it that year, but yeah.
11: Okay.
0: Let's see. Of course he's a Pip. Veterinarian Jan Pohl, 84.
7: Does he have any stake in
0: the chicken and waffles thing?
7: Chicken and waffles.
0: I knew that's where you were headed with that. I don't think so, but I don't know. Maybe so.
7: All right. Someday I'm going to have chicken and waffles.
0: Yeah. And they didn't apparently, I don't know who invented that concept, but
7: I've now had chicken.
0: Obviously, it's caught on.
7: Yes, I've now had chicken and waffles Oreos, thanks to Nell.
0: That's right.
7: But I have not ever had actual chicken and waffles.
0: What could be wrong with it? I mean, I realize it's kind of like, you know.
7: Yeah.
0: Putting barbecue sauce in your cottage cheese or whatever. Some people may like it, but they weren't intended to be together necessarily. But individually, they're wonderful. So, anyway, yeah, but I don't understand what could possibly be wrong with chicken and waffles.
7: But chicken waffles. No, I can't see it either.
0: No.
7: I mean, I may not love maple syrup on my chicken, but I don't think I'd hate it.
0: I don't want to, and I don't want to be controversial or anything like that, but I've always preferred the pancake to the waffle.
7: I'm kind of with you on that one.
0: Yeah. Even though I understand some people like their syrup organized into little squares.
7: It's too much syrup in one spot for me.
0: That, I think that might be it right there.
7: Mm-hmm.
0: I mean, plus, you know, nothing else gets the benefit. The bacon doesn't get the benefit of the syrup if you lock it in to a grid.
7: Yeah.
0: I didn't anticipate having this conversation this morning, so I really haven't prepared anything.
7: Thought it out, though.
0: I'm trying. I'm trying to think it out as I go here. Now that we mention it, I think you really have to, be a little bit obsessed about having your syrup in little shapes, I think, in order to prefer waffles. But, it's okay. I mean, there's nothing wrong with it. Jennifer Salt is 82. Did you know that she, in fact, was the sister of Veruca Salt?
7: No, I did not know that.
0: I don't know if that's true. But she's 82 today.
7: Okay.
0: She was on Soap. Tom Watson is 77, World Golf Hall of Famer.
7: He's pretty good.
0: He's pretty good. In fact, won eight major championships. championships. And heading the PGA Tour money list 5 times. Yeah, that's pretty good. Judith Ivey, top award-winning act or Tony award-winning actress. It's whether she's a top or not is another issue. She won 2 Tony Awards for her roles in Steaming and Hurley Burley.
7: Okay.
0: Let's see what else. Sister and Flags of Our Fathers and stuff like that. Lawrence Hilton Jacobs is 73
7: Freddie
0: today.
7: Boom Boom Washington.
0: Freddie Boom Boom Washington. Of course, I'm Welcome Back, Cotter.
7: Yep. He's 73 now?
0: 73.
7: Wow.
0: Yeah, he was in The Jacksons and American Dream. Yeah, the character was not as lovable in that.
7: No. He played Daddy Jackson, I think,
0: yes,
7: right?
0: Yes, he did. Yeah, he was no Boom Boom.
7: No.
0: Drew Pinsky, Dr. Drew Pinsky. Sorry, Mr. Pinsky, or Dr. Pinsky, 68. Damon Wayans is 66, comedian, actor, and writer. John DiMaggio, the voice actor, it says here, who has done work for Futurama and Kim Possible and stuff like that. Mike Piazza is 58, Baseball Hall of Famer. All-star 12 times, and his jersey was retired by the Mets. Mark Ronson, music producer, 51 today. Max Greenfield, actor, 47. From A New Girl, among other things. Beyonce is 45. And notes here, rose to fame in the late 90s as a lead singer for Destiny's Child, in case you didn't know that.
7: Okay. Yeah, I heard something about that. Yeah.
0: Destiny's Child. Happy birthday to you if it's yours. And, 7:35, so we're like way behind schedule, Kev. We'll see if he has an easy one today.
7: We're actually ahead of schedule.
0: Are we really?
7: I don't know. It's I just come in, and when I'm my turn to do a question, I do a question.
0: All right. Hang loose. It's sponsored by Pepsi Nye Bottling.
11: Miss, your burger is served.
12: Thank you.
11: And if I may suggest a pairing, this is our finest Pepsi Zero Sugar. The sweetness of Pepsi perfectly balances the savory notes of your burger, while the citrus and carbonation elevates the taste for a truly stunning flavor profile. Bon appetit.
12: Now that is one perfect combination. If this is how the other half lives, I could get used to this. Burgers deserve Pepsi.
0: Boy, oh boy.
7: Yeah.
0: Is that a weekend project for you, Kev? He's replacing part of portion of his deck.
7: I'm pondering that. Yes.
0: Yeah. As you know, the deck at Lucas Manor was damaged by the storm last year.
7: Yeah.
0: Damaged, mm-hmm. in that it was not recognizable after the storm happened.
7: Right.
0: And has since been replaced, and it needs a staining. And now, of course, just when I'm ready to stain it, now it's going to rain every day.
7: Mm-hmm. Thank you for doing that.
0: But I'm not, you know, hey.
7: Because I think you're responsible
0: I can
7: for
0: wait.
7: The rain.
0: It can wait okay. for stain if it means yeah. rain in the meantime. That's yeah. fine. So it's time for the KZY Trivia Challenge, eh, Kev?
7: Yep. Going to ask you a question. We need you to call in at 218. Oh, I will let you do the number. It's your part.
0: You know, Kev, I'm not that upset if you went ahead with that.
7: I want you to be part of it.
0: Okay.
7: So I'm going to ask a question. You're going to call in the answer. First person with the correct answer is going to win a 4-pack of Alani Energy Drinks from Pepsi Nye Bottling.
0: Okay. Phone number here is 218-444-4955.
7: All right. You've heard of the Scoville scale, right?
0: I have, yes.
7: Pepper hotness.
0: Mm-hmm.
7: And
0: hotness rather than heat, I think, is how we like to say
7: it. That's right. So as of 2023, this pepper tops the scale as the hottest.
0: As of 2023.
7: As of 2023. As the hottest pepper on the planet. What pepper is the hottest pepper on the Scoville scale?
0: Okay. For some reason, I think we've asked a similar question before, but
7: okay,
0: but yeah, see if anybody remembers what that was.
7: That's right,
0: because I don't.
7: Okay,
0: 218-444-4955. As I recall, there might even have been a little dispute on that.
7: Perhaps.
0: 218-444-4955. I say it again, because you must not have heard it the first time.
7: Just to give you a reference, the average jalapeno, which mm-hmm. is not the hottest pepper in the world. Falls between 2,000 and 8,000 on the Scoville scale.
0: Mm-hmm.
7: This one, 2.693 million.
0: So hotter than that.
7: Yeah, you're probably not going to want to do two shakes of the pepper on this one.
0: KZY Trivia Challenge, where are you calling from this morning?
13: Bemidji.
0: And the answer is?
13: Pepper X.
7: It's so hot. They can't even come up with a word for it.
0: Well, maybe the X is trying to give you a message.
7: Yes. Yeah.
0: Like putting a big red circle around it with a line through it.
7: So this, who was the guy who made this? They have his name in here. American chili pepper. I was going to say chili prepper. Mm-hmm. No, American chili pepper breeder, Ed Curry, who also created the Carolina Reaper, is responsible for this monstrosity known as Pepper X.
0: Right. Okay. So is that considered a weapon?
7: I wonder. It could be.
0: Who is this?
13: It's Roe.
0: Roe.
7: Hey.
0: All right.
7: Way to go, Roe.
0: So you use that in your chili, don't you?
13: Oh, hell yeah.
0: Yeah. I think I told a story more than once probably about going to the North Dakota State Fair out in Minot. This is mm-hmm. way back when, 40 years ago. And they had a chili contest there.
7: Yeah.
0: And, there were a couple of them there that, no, humans don't consume this. Don't even. But and you could tell because when they go to dish it up, they have these big grins on their face, you know. Here, try some. My family chili. It's not. It's not. I know that because you're still alive. Do we have all the Rose stuff? Do
7: we've got everything we need to know for Rose. She just needs to come down and pick up her 4-pack.
0: Just come down and get it.
13: Okay, no.
0: All right,
13: Rose. Thank you, boys.
0: Have a day. Bye.
7: Yeah.
0: There you go. It is 7:40.
7: And I like things spicier than the average Minnesotan, but I don't think I'm ready to tackle Pepper X.
0: I go in and out on that stuff. You know, I mean, that's one thing I've noticed, because they say your taste changes every 7 years. I don't know why it's on a schedule, but I, you know, I've heard that for a long time.
7: Yeah.
0: But what I have noticed is, sometimes you say, oh, this is good. And then you eat it for a while and then you're like, not so good.
7: Yeah.
0: So, the heat is one of those things. There are a few times during my life I'm like, I really like stuff hot. And then it's like, no, maybe I need to heal for a while.
7: Right.
0: 7:41 at KZY.
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0: 95.5 KCY. You all right there, Kev?
7: I'm fine.
0: Yeah, everything's...
7: I'm just preparing my stomach for my first venture into Pepper X.
0: Ah, there you go.
7: No, I'm not going there.
0: No.
7: I don't even really want to go to Ghost Pepper.
0: There was a year that I decided I was going to grow a lot of kind of unique peppers in the garden, mm-hmm. and I had them in a bag. I dried them, and I had them in a bag for a number of years. Some of them that I didn't use all of it, as it turns out, but I had it all ready. Sometimes applied it, and apparently it's of something of family legend, I'm being told.
7: But. Oh, okay.
0: Sorry. As I said, I slightly overdid it.

0: He doesn't care enough about the Gophers to do that. I'm just the Gophers, you know. Until they show me a reason to use two syllables, I will not. Anyway, the Lumberjacks lost at Elk River in their season opener on last night, 44-20. So they will try to get their first win a week from tonight when they head to Grand Rapids to take on the Thunderhawks. Meanwhile, there were some NSIC games last night. Minnesota Duluth beat Augustana, Wayne State over Minot State, Minnesota Moorhead over Concordia St. Paul, Northern State down Winona State. We got the Beavers Saturday afternoon, 3 o'clock, hosting Southwest Minnesota State at the Chet. Twins open up a three-game set this weekend in Chicago against the first-place White Sox, and they'll have Zebby Matthews on the mound tonight at 6:40. Pre-game's at 6. We've got it on the Bun Sports Radio 104.5 and KBUN Plus FM 100.1.
1: Friends call him the Zebster,
0: Zebster, yeah. Do they? Okay. Yeah. I don't feel right getting there yet.
1: Okay.
0: But maybe. Lumberjack girls soccer team 6-0 win over Sauk Rapids Rice yesterday. The girls tennis team beat Staples Motley 6-1. Boys soccer team fell 3-0 at Alec. And the Lumberjack girls volleyball team swept by Detroit Lakes last night. BSU volleyball team off to a great start. They're 5-0. Got a win last night in the first round of the Fall Cougar Classic at Cal State San Marcos. Beat the host team. And they've got St. Michael's College and UC Merced today. Women's soccer teams facing number 5-ranked Grand Valley State today at 10 in Mankato. Cross-country teams are at the Moorhead Twilight and Minnesota State Moorhead. And we mentioned the Beaver football team in action on Saturday. High school football in the region, Castlake, Bena, Bagley, Black Duck, Nevis, Monaga, and Faustin pick up victories. Walker, Hackensack, Akeley fell to Manoa, Manawaban. Park Rapids lost to Perham. Couple games today, Clearbrook, Godvik hosting Winnemac, and Deer Rivers at Chisholm. And that's what's going on.
1: Thanks.
0: Yeah.
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1: The Minnesota Supreme Court and Minnesota Court of Appeals are victims of a third-party data breach. The user information came from backup data that both courts provided to their third-party vendor, Thomas Reuters Court Management Solutions. The business provides the judicial branch with a product called C-Track, which was hacked in March. The Minnesota Tax Court and Minnesota Court of Administrative Hearings were also impacted by the cyber attack. Case documents were not hacked, and the Minnesota courts are operating as normal. A Hawley man is facing 6 charges, including kidnapping and domestic assault by strangulation, after police say he forced a 17-year-old into his vehicle and drove her to 2 locations against her will earlier this week. 18-year-old Preston Thomas Larson was charged September 3rd in Clay County District Court with 2 counts of kidnapping, domestic assault by strangulation, interference with a 911 call, and 2 misdemeanor domestic assault counts. He's currently in custody in the Clay County Jail. According to a criminal complaint, the girl told police she was walking in Hawley on the morning of September 2nd when Larson pulled up in his SUV and told her to get in. She refused, and the victim said Larson forced her into the vehicle. And according to the complaint, Larson also took the girl's phone, preventing her from calling for help. A witness told police she saw the girl inside the SUV appearing to plead for help and was concerned enough to call authorities, prompting the investigation. Court documents indicate Larson and the girl knew each other prior to the incident. The Minnesota State Fair, as many predicted, had a notable drop in attendance Tuesday and Wednesday of this week, with numbers closer to recent averages. Still, more than 1.08 million people passed through the gates in the first 7 days of the fair. The weekend is anticipated to see an increase in attendance again before things wind down on Labor Day. And today is the last day to vote in Hallmark's Merriest Christmas Towns contest. Bemidji is one of 25 national finalists for the designation. 1 vote per email per day can be submitted. The winning town will get the national designation and an opportunity for a Hallmark Christmas movie to be set in their location. The link for voting can be found at Visit Bemidji, the Paul Bunyan Broadcasting social media sites, and HallmarkChannel.com. That's news for now on 95.5 KZY. For more news, go to BemidjiNow.com. Also, Kev Jackson's daily chat pod will be found there. And all new, the Community Health tab, brought to you through a partnership with the Minnesota

0: 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All right. So 62 right now. We're looking at 79 and sunshine eventually today. About 60 for the overnight tonight and about 81 with sunshine on Saturday. Now we bring in another chance for rain on Saturday night and then Sunday and then Monday and then into Tuesday.
1: Okay.
0: So, yeah, pretty good chance we're going to see more moisture here over the next few days. I think there's I was having a discussion, in fact, where I stopped to get a beverage this morning.
1: Mm-hmm.
0: Yeah, what we need, though, is we need a steady rain for a long – yeah, we do. But in lieu of that, we'll take a bunch of rains over several days, which, you know, will accomplish the same goal. And certainly the lakes, you know, and the rivers and all that stuff, they don't care how it comes.
1: Yep. They need a boost.
0: So anyway, yeah, it does. It looked for those who didn't get the hail and the damaging winds and stuff like that. It was a pretty good rain.
1: It was.
0: In fact, I looked it up to see if there is any kind of something that approaches official, and 1.66 is what.
1: Okay.
0: Is what it indicated. That's off the app.
1: That's a good decent rain.
0: Yeah, yeah, it sounds in line with what I expected, so I don't doubt it. What have I done here?
1: Every time the computer crashes, 62. that's what you say.
0: Well, some cases I know, but
1: sometimes it's
0: rhetorical.
1: You know,
0: I said last time I wasn't going to say that again. Northeasterly at 3 and 62 right now with some clouds this morning. So apparently, this is out of Bremen, Germany.
1: Bremen, Germany.
0: Yeah. Okay.
1: Deutschland.
0: No, Germany. while ADHD, it says here, comes with challenges, new research shows that those who have it may actually have an advantage when it comes to creativity. New research from Konstruktor University, which I've never heard of until now, in Germany points out that some ways a person with ADHD processes thoughts may also help with creative thinking in productive ways. I guess the productive ways is the key there, Kev.
1: Uh-huh.
0: Like our typical brainstorming sessions don't always, you know, have productive finishes.
1: Mm-hmm.
0: Researchers say ideas moving in unexpected directions in the brain can contribute to creativity, but similar patterns are also associated with distraction and struggling to focus. Researchers say there's still not a full understanding of the link between creativity and attention, but you can see that. I mean, there's a bit of a logical connection there, is there
1: sure.
0: not?
1: Sure, yeah. Oh, yeah, absolutely.
0: You know, if you don't think in a linear way, you know, don't they call that thinking outside the box?
1: Yeah. Yes, and coloring outside the lines, both of which I've done.
0: Yeah, and I'm guessing there's probably a connection between that and pancakes, too.
1: I can't see why there wouldn't
0: be. You got to listen to the whole show.
1: That's right.
0: We tell you, got to listen to the whole show. Yeah. Oh, what you miss.
1: And some people are saying, no, I don't.
0: You know, I've thought about that and thought about it and thought about it, and I've made a different decision. 95.5 KZY.
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1: Yes, yes it is.
0: So what do we know about this Prime Video thing for the NHL?
1: I don't know a lot about it. I know because that's how you're going to get your Wild games.
0: Yeah, yeah. Six teams broadcasting their in-market games on Prime Video now. And the Minnesota Wild are among them. Also Carolina, Anaheim, Columbus, Dallas, and St. Louis.
1: Yeah.
0: And notes that they're offering streaming packages through that platform. It says that Prime Video already streams the Seattle games, and as well as other teams, regional networks, and Wednesday night national broadcast in Canada. That's not hockey night in Canada, is it?
1: No, I mean, that's Saturday night.
0: It's a different deal, yeah. So anyway, it says the move comes as the NHL adapts to changes in the media landscape, with the league taking over production and distribution of local games for several teams.
1: Yep.
0: So, yeah, that's apparently where the Wild will be. Now, is there going to be an additional charge?
1: Yes. I assume? I believe that is the case, yes.
0: But you would find it on Prime Video.
1: Yeah.
0: But you just, buying Prime Video itself just gives you access to paying more. Is that what I am understanding here?
1: Correct. You're already buying Prime Video, and now you have to buy more to get the Wild.
0: Gotcha. So nothing to be that excited about if you don't already have Prime Video.
1: Right. I mean, I'm sure they did their research and realized, you know what? Pretty much everybody in our market's got Prime Video now. Yeah. Or Amazon Prime, because you get the shopping benefits of it as well.
0: Mm-hmm.
1: Plus you get the...
0: Are you being compensated for this by Amazon?
1: I am not being compensated. I'm saying they probably determine that's the widest platform to go, because the regional networks are drying up, and it's been a cluster for the Wild, the Twins, and the Wolves ever since
0: what do you mean
1: Fox
0: by
1: Sports
0: that?
1: North. I think we'll leave it at that.
0: All right. Yeah, this is the KZY Morning Show Digest this morning.
1: Gophers blowout Eastern Illinois last night, 59-7 in their season opener. They've got Mississippi State next Saturday.
0: Did I hear that Eastern Illinois is going to be a Big Ten team next year? Did I hear that?
1: I don't think you heard that.
0: Oh. I don't think so either.
1: No. Twins are in Chicago to take on the White Sox this weekend. Game one tonight, Zebby Matthews on the mound for the Twins. 6:40 start, 6 o'clock pregame on the Bund Sports Radio 104.5 and KBUN Plus FM 100.1. What else we got going on? We've got the Lumberjack football team with a 44-20 loss to Elk River to open the season last night. They'll look for their first win when they head to Grand Rapids on Friday. Girls soccer team rolled over Sauk Rapids Rice last night 6-0. They're now 3-1 at Grand Rapids on Tuesday. Girls tennis team, a 6-1 win over Staples Motley. They're off to the Park Rapids Triangular today. Lumberjack boys soccer team lost 3-0 at Alec last night. They'll be at St. Cloud Apollo on Tuesday. And the Lumberjack girls volleyball team, 3-0 loss to Detroit Lakes. They're at Moorhead on Tuesday. Meanwhile, the BSU volleyball team now 5-0 to start the year as they swept the host team Cal State San Marcos at the Fall Cougar Classic. They'll take on St. Michael's College and UC Merced today. BSU women's soccer team faces number 5-ranked Grand Valley State today in Mankato. Cross-country teams at the Minnesota State Moorhead Dragon Twilight tonight at 8. And the Beaver football team tomorrow at 3 will host Southwest Minnesota State at Chet Anderson Stadium. First conference game of the year. And they are hoping to even their record at 1-1 after the 2-point loss to Michigan Tech last Thursday night. High school football in Paul Bunyan country last night. Cass Lake Mina beat Red Lake. Bagley down Ataborub West. Black Duck over Bertha Hewitt. Nevis beat Crookston. Monaga down Maple Lake. Faustin over Norman County East. Yulin Hitterdahl. Manomanawaban beat Walker Hackensack Akeley. And Purim down Park Rapids. Clearbrook Convicts facing Winnemac today. And Deer River is at Chisholm. And that's what's going on in sports.
0: Thanks.
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0: 809 KZY, weather like this, thanks to Beltrami Electric. A little fog, a little cloudiness yet early, but then once we get a little closer to lunchtime, we'll probably brighten it up quite a bit, 79. And a light north breeze today. Light and variables tonight, 60. Sunny and 81 on Saturday, southeasterly winds at 3 to 7. And then the possibility for showers and thunderstorms moves back in Saturday night. And it stays for a while, right into, it's in the forecast right through Tuesday night, although it appears just a lighter chance and a little more of a north-northwesterly anticipated by then as things settle down a little cooler. But also some potential for some makeup rain in the process here. So we'll hope for some of that without all the extra stuff that tends to go along with it. The barometer 29.94 is on the rise a bit this morning. Virtually calm, relative humidity 100%. Still some foggy, misty conditions here and there, and 62 at KZY.
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0: 95.5 KZY, and we note that, yeah, you can nominate a teacher for Teacher of the Week. Nature Says Garden Center is bringing that back once again for this school year. And we'll note that this time around, we're expanding it outward a little bit. So even if you're outside of the Bemidji District, the way we're adjusting for that is you would then get a certificate if you're outside of 20 miles. Rather than having the flowers delivered to you. This is the beautiful bouquet of flowers delivered once a week. We'll name a Teacher of the Week from nominations that we have received. So go to the KZY app to submit a short story or explanation of why that teacher deserves to be honored. And that's as simple as that. Teachers and administrators can also make nominations. So here you go. And we'll start that process. You can actually send in nominations now. And I believe it's next week that we're going to announce. Actually, it's the September 22nd, so that'll be the very first one for this school year. 825 at KZY, 62 right now.
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0: Up north weather. All right. So for today, a little bit of fog here and there yet this morning and mostly cloudy. But sunshine is anticipated later in 79 with a light north breeze today. Settles completely for the overnight 62. And a nice Saturday, sunny and 82, east southeasterly 3 to 7. Things change Saturday night as we are going through a bit of a transition with a chance of showers and storms going to be with us several days and nights in a row before things maybe settle down with cooler air by mid-next week. Right now, downtown Bemidji, barometer's 29.94. It's up just a little northeasterly at 6 at the moment, and we have 62 in Bemidji at KZY.
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0: That's Katy Perry. This is KZY. It's 836. And yeah, we have the super quiz coming your way in just a little bit. So hang on for that. 62 right now.
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0: All right. So for today, becoming sunny eventually, about 79, light north breeze, 62 for the overnight tonight, 82 in sunshine tomorrow. And then we bring in a chance of rain again, rain and thunderstorms. Saturday night stays Sunday, Sunday night, Monday night, Tuesday as a possibility. And nice is up with cooler air, the way it looks maybe by Wednesday of next week. So there appears to be a transition of sorts going on. Nell, how much rain at your place last night?
4: A lot.
0: Okay. Thanks for that.
4: I was driving home in that rain last night.
0: You know, the issue with Nell is she tries to be so meticulous about these things, so precise that sometimes...
5: Her rain gauge reads, not enough. Yeah. Getting there, and a lot.
0: A lot.
4: Yeah. When it overflows, that's just too much.
5: That's too much.
0: Well, I'm not sure if there's an official rain gauge in Bemidji, but the reading I heard that was more generally assigned was 1.66, and that sounds about right.
5: Mm-hmm. Yeah.
0: So, yeah, we had some significant rain last night, and I think for the most part avoided the hail. There was some, I think in particular, to the south. And I was very concerned watching the radar. It was kind of in and out, but some people obviously must have gotten some from that system because it was expected and it was happening.
5: Yeah.
0: So, as regards the next system through, will it be as the kind of significant that last night's was? Don't know, but at least it comes in as a chance on Saturday night. 62 right now. At KZY. We'll have the quiz coming up.
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7: That's right, I'm sad and blue, because I can't do the boogaloo. I'm lost, can't do my thing, and that's why I sing. Gimme that thing.
0: Well, okay, so we'll line up a player here in just a moment. Phone's bouncing up and down on the console, so I think...
5: It's because we came through yesterday.
0: Is that what it is?
5: That's why, yes.
0: Is the community, the town is more enthused because you came through? Is that is that what it's all about?
5: They feel they have a shot at a pizza.
0: Well, they can always bet against you.
5: Yeah, that's true.
0: They can always bet against you. Anyway, the pizza is the medium hot stuff pizza from Morton's. That's at stake here. And you just bet on Kev. And Nell's back in the studio, so how could they lose?
4: How could they lose?
5: It's impossible. It's impossible.
0: But if you choose to go against them, you can do that.
5: Yeah.
0: All right, now must have got tired of waiting, so now the phone isn't ringing.
5: That's what you get for yapping.
0: 218-444-4955. Hey, my yapping makes the world go round there.
5: Is this how it is? That's...
0: All right, we'll hear from Orton's.
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0: I don't know what to, I don't know what even to hint, Al, on this one. Al, your topic is potpourri.
9: Oh, I'm with Kev.
5: All right, Al. I'll try to do my best.
0: Okay.
5: I do love the smell of a good potpourri, but I don't really think that's the category.
4: No.
5: I think that's just kind of a catch-all phrase.
0: Well, Al, as usual, no hints, only encouragement. Okay?
9: You bet.
0: There we go. All right. So this is it. It's all, you know, pretty basic general knowledge type of questioning here.
5: Okay.
0: I hate to, you know, I hate to point this out, but I don't think this is the easiest potpourri question list we've ever had.
5: Of course it isn't. Okay.
0: We'll see.
5: How many do I get from now?
4: One.
5: Oh, geez.
4: If that.
5: She doesn't even want to do
4: if
5: more
4: that.
5: Than one.
0: She doesn't want that responsibility.
5: All right.
0: Fine. All right. What king of Israel was famous for his barbecued ribs?
4: What?
0: Okay, for his great wisdom is what we were looking
5: for. That would be King Solomon.
0: You would be correct.
5: He probably was pretty good at barbecue ribs, too.
0: My guess is.
5: With all that wisdom.
4: Yeah.
0: All right. So that would be one in the bag if it were a real question, but unfortunately for you and for Al, that was not.
5: Okay. Of course it wasn't.
0: All right. You just see old King Solomon out there.
5: Yeah.
0: I'm turning the ribs. All right. For what newspaper did Clark Kent work?
5: Clark Kent worked for the Daily Planet.
0: The Daily Planet is correct. Ding! There's one. All right. I'm just trying to make sure I've got everything in order here. In what country is Angel Falls?
5: Angel Falls is in Venezuela.
4: Good job.
0: See, Nell was jumping up and down. She knew that one.
9: Kevin is good.
5: So far.
0: Mm-hmm.
5: We're early.
0: Kevin, good. You can always tell when they don't really know you, you know. You all right there, Kev?
5: Yeah, I just
0: think the Heimlich might be necessary.
5: It was so funny. I couldn't control my laughter.
0: It's really unfortunate how many people give me that reaction on a regular basis.
5: I ought to tell you something.
0: Which chess piece always remains on the same colored squares?
5: That would be the bishop.
0: That would be the bishop.
5: Ding!
0: 3 for 3. Well, Al, I don't know. I mean, we'll continue on, but we're really just kind of going through the motions here. I can't imagine how he could get 3 in a row and not get 6 total out of 9. I mean, that would be a collapse. That would be like a twins type collapse.
5: Yeah.
9: I couldn't imagine.
5: Me neither.
0: Yeah, there you go. Very embarrassing. And going into a long weekend, too.
5: Yeah.
0: So you wouldn't have a chance to redeem yourself.
5: Extra day to think about what I've done.
0: Absolutely. Yeah. Maybe you'll need it. We'll see. Okay. Kev?
5: Mm-hmm.
0: The answer, in addition, is the sum. The answer in division is the blank.
5: Division. Product.
0: What's that?
5: The product.
0: The product?
5: Mm-hmm.
0: Pretty sure?
5: Yeah.
0: Mm-hmm. That's wrong.

0: Sicily. All right. 3 out of 5. Still feeling good there, Al?
1: Well, it's getting a little shaky now.
0: Yes. All right. How about this one? What city rose?
2: I was thinking that, but then I thought it was Spanish. But anyway,
0: what city rose around a dam built on the River Amstel?
2: I'm going to go with Amsterdam.
0: Amsterdam is correct.
2: Ding!
0: All right, there's four.
2: Fortunately, there was a lad who had a strong finger to keep that dam going.
0: Yes, yeah. Absolutely. strong finger.
2: He held the water back.
0: All right, on what island is the city of Hobart?
2: Hobart. Oh, wow.
0: Is that your answer?
2: No.
0: Oh, okay.
2: Hobart. Is it Great Britain?
0: I know that was a question, but I'll assume it was the answer. Tasmania is what we were looking for. Oh. So that's three down, which means you have to get the next two.
2: Yep.
1: We're down to the wire now.
0: A griffin has the body of what animal?
2: I think it's a lion. Body of a lion.
0: Ding! That is correct. It is the body of a lion. So we're still alive. Okay. Still alive. Let me see what to do here.
1: Should be only one left.
0: Mm-hmm. Yeah, there is only one left, but I have alternate questions.
3: Oh! Oh.
1: I didn't know that.
2: That's not even fair.
3: No.
2: I think I'll just add some.
0: Today I do.
3: Standards, Tom. Come on.
0: Yeah. Well, it's just, you know, this is from the archives.
2: Rules for thee, but not for me in Tom's world.
0: Anyway. Now let me see if I can find the one I decided on. Just hang loose.
2: We got a pizza on the line here. I can't be loose.
0: I know there's a pizza on the line. Oh, here we go. Here we go. What was the first color film to win a Best Picture Oscar?
2: It was Gone with the Wind.
0: You might recall that same year, Wizard of Oz was out. Mm-hmm.
3: That's what came up in my mind, yeah. So I'm glad you answered it.
0: So, yes, Gone with the Wind is correct.
2: I knew they both came out the same year.
0: So Al gets another pizza.
1: Wow, good.
0: There you go. Medium hot stuff pizza.
2: Glad to come through for you, Al.
0: And Nell, you don't need Al's.
3: Nope, we'll get it sent out to him.
0: Yeah, we'll get it sent out to you. I'll get you a certificate, Al, and you can enjoy that pizza and think about Kev.
2: You don't have to think about me when you're enjoying the pizza.
0: And what you ultimately owe him. All right, Al, have a great weekend.
1: You too, Tom, all right. And Kevin, and Nell.
0: There you go. All righty then. All right, let's see. Well, good for you. Well, some of these are just, game pieces, what are the game pieces are winks, what's the game, stuff like that. Everybody knows
2: that. That'd be tiddlywinks?
0: That would be tiddlywinks.
2: I've never actually played tiddlywinks. I don't even know how you play it. I have no desire to learn how to play tiddlywinks.
0: No, I do remember there was isn't there a goal, like you put the one down on the other one and you snap it up in the air and then it...
2: Maybe.
0: And then it lands in the circle or something like that and you get credit for it or, whatever it was. But I remember one time I went to play and I don't remember what the brand name was, but I thought the winks were a little too tiddly. So... I gave it up at that point.
2: Another game that I had laying around, which is very dangerous for my feet, But I never played.
0: Oh,
2: was
0: yeah.
2: Jax.
0: Jax.
2: I have
0: yeah.
2: no

0: idea how to play jacks. All I know is you probably shouldn't have them laying around your house.
1: I believe, and I could be wrong about this, but I think it's pretty straightforward. You got to pick up, you got to drop the rubber ball, and then while the ball is, you
2: up
1: know,
2: in
1: bouncing,
2: the air, you
1: yeah,
2: to...
1: you got to pick up one, and you pick up two, and then you whatever, you know. I think that's all there was to that.
0: Okay. But whoever designed it really didn't care about safety.
1: No.
2: Well, the same could be said for Legos.
0: True.
2: Seriously.
0: And jarts.
2: Yeah.
1: Well, right. No. See, the thing about jarts or lawn darts, as it was on the box when we had them,
0: you had the was generic you did, version. That's
1: you
0: why.
1: Didn't. I think it might have been the other way around. But the fact is, you don't think, like, when you manufacture these things, you don't think that they're going to be so ill-willed, you know, kids to be using these for weapons and stuff like that and throwing them up in the air. But they didn't know some of the people that I grew up with, obviously.
0: Yeah.
1: Two endangered, I'll tell you a story off the air. I won't.
0: Okay.
1: That involved that kind of thing. But, I can't tell it on the air.
0: That's scary.
2: What time so our listeners can come in?
0: Yes.
1: Gather round, I'll tell you a tale of Fayed class. Two endangered whale sharks have been spotted in a rare sighting off the New York City coast. Apparently, 20-ton whale sharks that got, it says here, up close and personal with a Brooklyn-based American Princess ship. It was sailing 100 miles into the Atlantic Ocean when in a cavern connected to the Hudson River. And they saw these, again, 20 tons. Mm-hmm. Are they sure these weren't submarines?
2: Right.
0: Right. That's a big animal.
2: Mm-hmm.
0: That's, what, 40,000
2: pounds? I would
0: not
2: want to encounter that.
1: It says they rarely surface above the water. So whale watchers got a lot more than they paid for, it says here.
0: Gosh.
1: For them.
2: Scary but cool at the same
0: time.
2: Mm-hmm.
0: Whale sharks.
2: Mm-hmm.
0: That's just a combination of two really scary marine animals and one creature.
2: Yeah, we'll just
1: that's why they came and said, well, it looks a little bit like a shark and a little bit like a whale. What do we call this?
0: I think we have the answer.
1: Hours-long search for an assault suspect ended in Calhoun County, Michigan, in a doghouse. Somebody literally and figuratively, I guess, at that point.
0: In the doghouse.
1: Yeah. They had a shelter-in-place advisory after two people reported being assaulted by a 33-year-old man. The police then believed that the man barricaded himself inside the home while armed, but then they couldn't find him later and found him hiding in a doghouse at a nearby home. You suppose the dog was standing outside like, hey, I'd go in here, but I can't.
2: That's my home.
0: Wow.
1: And a Nashville man. Go ahead.
0: I was going to say, that'd have to be a larger dog.
1: I would think so,
0: How else do you get in the doghouse?
1: Well, I don't know. It could be an especially, you know, small person, I suppose.
0: Yeah.
1: A Nashville man is being accused of stealing an ambulance because he lacked a ride home. Police have charged Christopher Bradford with theft after his discharge from the medical center. An affidavit says that he claimed the ambulance was unlocked. Medics did tell officers that they, in fact, did lock it, but they were able to find it with GPS anyway. So they never ride home.
2: Huh.
1: Started checking doors.
0: Yeah.
1: You know, there again, it would be one of those things where you figure that it's too obvious to be noticed,
0: yeah.
1: I imagine.
0: Yeah.
2: Well, he went from one place to the next.
1: Yeah.
2: Man. They
1: anyway.
2: Should almost offer people that are in medical and they need a ride home.
0: Yeah.
2: Some type of ride.
0: That's a very good idea.
2: So that this doesn't happen.
0: Right.
2: For instance, taxi or Uber or
1: you're right.
2: something.
0: Right.
2: Or have somebody on...
1: I don't ever ride home. Well, good luck to you.
0: Yeah. I mean, you know, we're already paying enough for medicine. At least give us a ride home, for crying out loud.
2: Mm-hmm.
1: Yeah. Should be a magic carpet. Now that you brought that up.
2: One that produces money. Is
1: so right. Anything, yes. Nell, anything to tell us about?
2: Well, we had Cake and Cork on sale today, but that goes pretty quick.
1: Oh.
0: I needed to be paying more attention.
2: Mm-hmm. As As you do.
1: Yeah. Check early and often.
2: Couple of things going on. You can sign up to win Mall of America tickets in the store. If you spend $100 or more at one time, you get those free Renaissance tickets. And we have two auctions this month, one next Thursday for a remote car starter from Chandler's Detail Plus and Auto Glass, and on the 24th from Ace on the Lake for that Traeger grill.
1: Okay. Now, for the record,
0: Traeger grill is a beast.
1: Nell was gesturing, and she said, we have two, and then she talked about one, and then she talked about two. So she gave us two fingers and then four fingers.
0: Tom, I wouldn't look at the fingers she's holding up right now if I were you.
2: Yeah, looks can be deceiving, Tom.
1: Have a weekend, gang.
2: You too.
0: We will.
1: It is 8:57.
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2: Cloudy this morning, becoming mostly sunny by later this afternoon. It's going to be a little muggy today with a high right around 80. Tonight, clear this evening, becoming cloudy late tonight, 60 the low. Tomorrow, partly cloudy, warm, a little humid, high of 83 with scattered thunderstorms by tomorrow night. 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I'm meteorologist Sean Cable. 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

0: 95.5 KZY, neighborhood of an inch and a half of rainfall some got less and some got a little bit more from those systems that came through yesterday. And yes, it was a double for many of us, and in some cases maybe even a triple from that system last night. Things settled for now. We'll have the complete forecast coming up, but we won't rule out a return of shower and storm activity for the weekend here. This is KZY.
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8: Cloudy this morning, becoming mostly sunny by later this afternoon. It's going to be a little muggy today with a high right around 80. Tonight, clear this evening, becoming cloudy late tonight, 60 the low tomorrow. Partly cloudy, warm, a little humid, high of 83 with scattered thunderstorms by tomorrow night. 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I'm meteorologist Sean Cable.
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0: There's Whitney. This is KZY, today's hottest, yesterday's coolest. Tom Lucas taking off for now. I intend to be in here on Labor Day morning. We'll talk to you then. Enjoy your weekend and have a safe one.
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1: north weather. Cloudy this morning, becoming mostly sunny by later this afternoon. It's going to be a little muggy today with a high right around 80. Tonight, clear this evening, becoming cloudy late tonight, 60 the low. Tomorrow, partly cloudy, warm, a little humid, high of 83 with scattered thunderstorms by tomorrow night. 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I'm meteorologist Sean Cable.
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I knew it. I knew you were ready for the weekend, and that is why I'm here to get you there. It's Dave D for the KZY Midday Show, and man, have I got one for you today. Lots to get into. Charlie Puth, Rihanna, One Republic, Maroon 5, and so much more. All kicks off right now.

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0: College football is back in full swing, and so is NFL. And right now, the Minnesota teams are taking some undeserved heat. Undeserved. This is absolutely the dumbest thing I've seen people getting mad about on the interwebs today. Apparently, the Vikings and Minnesota, you know, we're not fans of them, but we're going to talk about them because they're a part of this as well. They've started doing the row, the Norway row that the teams were doing in their World Cup. Well, you know what? We've adopted that as well, because it's not like we have this, I don't know, Norwegian history or anything like that. No. Well, yes, but that's the idea, right? And it's aggravating me because people are like, oh, look at these guys just taking this from the Norwegians. Yeah, we liked them so much. We happened to be friends. We had a good time, and we want to show them that, hey, look, you came over here, you hung out with us, and we kept something that we liked from you.
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0: It's KZY 95.5. I have never been one for reality TV shows. I don't know. There's something you can always kind of tell they were staged. I worked with a radio show. They came in and talked to us about doing one time, and I don't know, felt really weird. And so I've never watched many of them. And because of that, I didn't realize that Jersey Shore was still a thing. I thought we got rid of Snooki like years ago. Like I thought, you know, South Park put her in her place back then. But no, apparently it's been going on for the last 17 years. And tonight, I guess, is going to be the final episode. Or last night was the final episode. What is up with this? Did we really need 17 years of it? I think after like 5 minutes of it, we were all good.
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10: Cloudy this morning, becoming mostly sunny by later this afternoon. It's going to be a little muggy today with a high right around 80. Tonight, clear this evening, becoming cloudy late tonight, 60 the low. Tomorrow, partly cloudy, warm, a little humid, high of 83 with scattered thunderstorms by tomorrow night. 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I'm meteorologist Sean Cable. 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

0: is I think she's starting a cult. I'll explain. So what's going on is it started a few weeks ago. She took a friend over to North Dakota. They went and had a Thelma and Louise adventure and had a blast. And well, they come back and they're telling people about it. And all of a sudden they're like, ooh, can we come on the next little adventure? Well, she's not going to go to North Dakota this time. They're just going to like the different state parks and they're starting these like little walking groups. And in the last 3 weeks, she's added 4 new people to it. And they're showing up, too. I've seen the photos of her all together with these people. And it's just, if you know anything about cults, this is usually how it starts. And, yeah, so I'm kind of worried my girl might be a cult leader.
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got around, slowly drifting away, wave after wave, slowly drifting, and it feels like I'm drowning, pulling against the stream.

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2: I'm meteorologist Rodney Price. Mostly sunny this afternoon near 80. Light north winds. More clouds tonight near 60. Mostly sunny, lower 80s on Saturday. There will be a chance of showers and storms, though, from Saturday night into Sunday and on Labor Day. 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

0: If you're looking to go to the movies this weekend, you're going to want to make sure you're going to the right movie. Just because it looks like it's family friendly doesn't mean it's not. We talked about this earlier this week, that there is the movie Buddy that is out. It's a it looks like it's a kid's movie about a friendly dinosaur helping kids out and going on great adventures. It's not. It's a horror movie, and it seems to be kicking up more and more steam, because there was some viral videos coming out earlier this week about parents taking their kids to it and be like, oh my God, what did we bring them to? And it's still continuing because people just, you know, I get it. Not everybody's as in tune to the news as I am, but just do me a solid. If you're going to go to the movies this weekend and you see the movie Buddy, just know that's an R-rated horror film. It's not a kid's movie.
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0: Yesterday afternoon was kind of crazy with the explosion over by the college. A fire had started over in the neighborhood of Bixby Avenue, right there near the campus, and it spread to a garage and knocked out power to nearby homes and ignited a 100-pound propane tank that exploded. Now, look, I'm going to tell you, as a dude, I'd love to have seen a video of that explosion because that would have been really cool. And if you have it, you can just kind of email that to KZYFM955.com. Yeah, I like explosions. I'm sorry. Officials said the fire appeared to be accidental and possibly tied to renovations to an unintended fire. They're still going to be under investigation of it. I'm glad nobody was hurt. Seeing that no reports, I'm sorry people were without power for a little while, and I hope that everything is going better for you now.
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0: kids are going back to school, and that includes going to college. And so you got to make sure your kids are kind of weary about what's going on. There are some new scams that are targeting people on college campuses, featuring fake student loan relief demands. You know, hey, pay a fee and we'll fight this for you. Fraudulent scholarships. For scholarships, you don't really have to pay. I don't ever remember having to pay to get a scholarship. I've gotten two of them. Hijacked rental listings. If you're going to, you know, kids are staying at off campus a little bit, make sure that they're making sure that it's the actual property owner that they're talking to, not just somebody that posted a place on Craigslist. And definitely look out for some phishing texts and tuition aid. These are the ones that have commonly been caught recently. So just double check. Parents, help out your kids. They're on their way to college. You don't want them back in your house sooner than later. They're there at college for a reason.
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0: those who climb Mount Everest, you have my respect. I really do think what you're doing is amazing. It is not the easiest. There are so many people that have died. And in fact, when you die up there, they kind of just leave you there. The whole point is that it's kind of like an honorary thing. You died on this mountain. But right now they're talking about the glaciers on the mountain are melting at a rapid pace. And it's not because, you know, that global warming or anything like that. Nope. It's because hikers, they like to use the bathroom up there. Yep. Because they're relieving themselves, the hot water coming out of your body, because it is warm, is starting to melt the glaciers at a rapid rate. And people, they're not sure what to do, because it's not like you can't tell people to, like, all right, you got to hold it, because it's like a several day hike up that mountain to the top. I don't think they're going to be able to hold it for that long, especially if they're drinking water.
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0: Thought about making these guys the dirt bags of the day, but I think the one we've got coming up at 12:50 here on KZY 95.5 will be a little bit better. But there are some influencers that are getting in trouble at the U.S. Open because instead of enjoying the match, they decided to get loud and post that they were at the match. And if you don't know anything about tennis, it's the game of kings, if you will. It's meant to sit back and enjoy. The reason I don't go to tennis matches is because getting drunk at it is not near as fun as getting drunk at a baseball game. So that's why I don't go. But these influencers went up there and they started creating such a ruckus up in their suite seats. In fact, so much that the official down at the bottom of the gate who's watching the match, he had to go up there and say, "Hey, if you don't shut up, we're going to kick you out," which caused them to be in a little bit more of a ruckus, but they did eventually calm down. Influencers, they think they're the best people in the world. We could probably deal without a few less of them.
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10: I'm meteorologist Rodney Price. Mostly sunny this afternoon, near 80. Light north winds. More clouds tonight, near 60. Mostly sunny, lower 80s on Saturday. There will be a chance of showers and storms, though, from Saturday night into Sunday and on Labor Day. 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

0: KZY 95.5, it's time for the Dirtbag of the Day, and we're heading on over to Tennessee to check in on a recent high school grad. She's a college cheerleader, and she's already got a felony out for her. This girl had ended up getting into a domestic altercation. It's not really said what's going on, but at the apartment, apparently she got a little too rough. The cops called on her and arrested. Well, a few days later, she was pulled over for a traffic stop, and the person she was riding with apparently had a restraining order against her. Did anybody not tell this person? You know, just driving around with the person you just beat the heck out of. Yeah. She's been condemned by the cheerleading team, and she's been arrested again for being too close, violating a restraining order. And, you know what? A little cherry on top. She's our dirtbag of the day.
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2: I'm meteorologist Rodney Price. Mostly sunny this afternoon near 80, light north winds. More clouds tonight near 60. Mostly sunny, lower 80s on Saturday. There will be a chance of showers and storms, though, from Saturday night into Sunday and on Labor Day. 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

0: KZY 95.5. We had Casey's down in Indiana, but where I lived, there wasn't really like one near us. And it was only until I moved up here to Bemidji. We live kind of close to a couple of them here in town. And me and my girl, we go all the time. We love Casey's. And apparently, Casey's is getting so big, which, you know what? I can understand why, that they've actually started outperforming Domino's in their pizzas, which, honestly, I'm going to tell you, a Casey's pizza, just, that is fire. Okay, and it's nothing against Domino's. I enjoy Domino's, but I've never been a big fan. If you like Domino's, that's cool. But if you laid out three pizzas in front of me, Casey's pizza, Domino's pizza, and maybe a Pizza Hut pizza. Papa John's usually beats over Casey's. I'm just going to be honest with that one. I'm always going to go with that Casey's pizza. Shout out for them, man. They're really pumping it up, and I'm hoping that they'll spread down to Florida when I get ready to retire.
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0: KZY 95.5, Dave D with you. Somebody sent an email into us via the app. You can do that. Hit the contact us button and you can send us an email that way. You said retirement, Dave. You sound like you're old. I'm 34 and I'll do radio probably well into my late 60s, I'm sure. I enjoy this too much. Until the moment I start talking about the weather, that's when you know it's okay. You have time to put you to bed, Grandpa. But I really enjoy, I've already planned out my retirement. I'm going to go back down to Florida, and I'm going to just finish everything out in Florida. I grew up there, and I'm from there. And that's the idea behind it. So earlier I was talking about hoping that Casey's will be down in Florida. They're a Midwest brand, so I'm hoping that they'll spread down to Florida by the time I retire. So they've only got like 30-some-odd years, give or take a few.
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9: I'm meteorologist Rodney Price. Mostly sunny this afternoon near 80. Light north winds. More clouds tonight near 60. Mostly sunny, lower 80s on Saturday. There will be a chance of showers and storms, though, from Saturday night into Sunday and on Labor Day. Barbecue with purpose. That's Grandpa's Barbecue Sauce. 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Currently 71 degrees.

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KZY95.5, Hooters is getting its own movie about the unlikely beginnings of the restaurant chain. I actually know the beginnings of the restaurant chain. 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They're just like, hey, look, we're going to bring in hot ladies and we're going to have them serve food. That was the idea. I've met the original owners a couple times because the original owners still have their names. They still have the ones in Panera.

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1: KCY, up north weather. I'm meteorologist Rodney Price. Mostly sunny this afternoon, near 80, light north winds. More clouds tonight, near 60. Mostly sunny, lower 80s on Saturday. There will be a chance of showers and storms, though, from Saturday night into Sunday and on Labor Day. Barbecue with purpose, that's Grandpa's Barbecue Sauce. GrandpasBBQShop.com. Currently 71 degrees.
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2: 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Oh!

0: If you are fans of Wheel of Fortune, you may have noticed the announcer, Jim Thornton, has been missing probably from some episodes recently. And there's a good reason why. He's been suspended from the show. It's KZY 95.5. This all kind of came out right around the time they dropped Chris Hansen's new documentary. And they're saying that he may have had a tie in it. And now there's rumors coming out that he may have been going to very naughty, naughty websites. Very naughty. He is still innocent until proven guilty, but the Wheel of Fortune has officially suspended him. And now they're scrambling because they have to edit him out of these future episodes. So it's kind of like, hey, we announced that he's suspended, but you know they tape ahead. Like, if you didn't know, it's not a lot. You're not watching these shows live anymore. It's a taping probably a few days ahead of time. And so now they got to go in and cut him out with this whole new announcer.
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0: KZY 95.5. You ever thought about just moving your house, like just picking it up and moving it somewhere else? Probably be a little hard, right? Well, how about trying to move a castle, a historic castle, because that's what they did in Japan. They gathered 4,000 volunteers after they lifted it up, put it on some rollers. They gathered 4,000 people to haul it out and put it back into its original position. Yeah. It's just kind of crazy because it had been kind of like sleeping down the mountain. You know, it erodes over time. That's what time does. Well, they officially did some repairs on it and pulled it back. I think they said like 40 feet or so, and it took 4,000 people to do that. So I just need about 3,000 people, because my house is definitely not a castle size right now. I just need y'all some ropes and some lifts, and we can move my house a few feet closer to the property line.
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13: I'm meteorologist Rodney Price. Mostly sunny this afternoon near 80. Light north winds. More clouds tonight near 60. Mostly sunny, lower 80s on Saturday. There will be a chance of showers and storms, though, from Saturday night into Sunday and on Labor Day. Barbecue with purpose. That's Grandpa's Barbecue Sauce. GrandpasBBQShop.com. Currently 77 degrees.
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0: All right, that's it for me. Dave D here on KZY 95.5. I'm making way for my girl Donnell. I'll catch you Monday. I hope you have a great weekend, and we will be ready to get those kids to school on Tuesday. Till then, have a good one.
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1: up north weather. I'm meteorologist Rodney Price. Mostly sunny this afternoon near 80, light north winds. More clouds tonight near 60. Mostly sunny, lower 80s on Saturday. There will be a chance of showers and storms, though, from Saturday night into Sunday and on Labor Day. Barbecue with purpose, that's Grandpa's Barbecue Sauce. Grandpa's BBQ Shop.com. Currently 77 degrees.

That's Beyonce with Halo right here on 95.5 KZY. Of course, Jonas Brothers in there and Ariana Grande hanging out with Nell on this Friday. We are at the weekend. Yeah. Well, just a reminder, today is the last and final day you can vote for Bemidji in the Hallmark Channel's Merriest Christmas Towns contest that ends today. Make sure to get your last and final vote in there. Make it count. Let's see if we can win for Bemidji. We got Niall Horan coming up next. We're going to talk about the National Day as well. And next hour, we will have our mom talk that we were supposed to have yesterday. So stay tuned, all right here on KZY.

0: That's Dua Lipa with New Rules here on 95.5 KZY. Nell hanging out. And it's National Food Bank Day. So if you'd like to help out with our community, you can head to the Bemidji Area Food Shelf, the Bemidji Community Food Shelf that's down in the Industrial Park. And you can donate at any time. You can also check them out on their Facebook page online to see what their current needs are. But then also, parents, keep in mind that next month we will be partnering again with the schools again this year and Lukens Village Foods to help collect food for the food shelf. And that'll be stuff a truck. So we're going to see how much food we can stuff in that truck this year. So that's coming through next month. But here are some facts for you may not be aware of about food and hunger. It's a growing problem. It's the world's biggest health problem, actually. There's about 42 million people facing food insecurity. Very sad. Women are affected more than men. 60% of the world's population facing hunger are women. Children under 5 are susceptible to starvation, and almost 5 million die of malnutrition. That's pretty sad as well. There are millions of starving Americans. A study released back in 2013 found that about 49.1 million Americans were struggling with hunger, 33.3 million adults, and 15.8 million children. And the food banks in the U.S. as of 2015, there were roughly 15,083 food pantries in America. And we still have this growing problem. So let's help each other out. And if you'd like to donate to the food shelf here in Bemidji to help our community, that's a great place to start.
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0: Adele with Set Fire to the Rain, Rob Thomas before that. It's Friday. You're hanging out with Nell Tell 7. And I want to bring up, we have our promotion back again this year, Teacher of the Week, sponsored by Nature's Edge Garden Center. And this will go all the way through the end of May again for the end of the school year in 2027. So you can nominate your teachers now. That's right. 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Either way, we'll get you there. Click on Teacher of the Week and just fill out a little information about that teacher and why, what makes them special, why they should get those beautiful fresh cut flowers delivered to them from Nature's Edge. So head on to the website now, get your teachers nominated. We will select our first nominated teacher on September 16th. So that's when it all begins. Yeah. We're going to have a look at the weather and more music, Bruno Mars and Lizzo both coming up after this.
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13: Up North weather.
14: I'm meteorologist Mace Michaels. Mostly cloudy tonight, isolated showers. A low in the upper 50s to 60. For tomorrow, early clouds, then some afternoon sun and pleasant. A high near 80. For Sunday and Labor Day, partly sunny. A chance for showers and storms. 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
2: I'm meteorologist Mace Michaels. Mostly cloudy tonight, isolated showers, a low in the upper 50s to 60. For tomorrow, early clouds, then some afternoon sun and pleasant, a high near 80. For Sunday and Labor Day, partly sunny, a chance for showers and storms. 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

That's Pitbull with Kesha here at 95.5 KZY. We had Fitz and Olivia Dean in there as well. Well, we missed out on Mom Talk yesterday, but that doesn't mean we missed out enough to not have it today. So if you grab your 7 for pick-me-up and stay tuned, we'll have Mom Talk coming up here in just a little bit.

0: 95.5 KZY. It's Mom Talk.
1: Hey there.
0: Hello.
1: How are you?
0: I'm fantastic.
1: Good.
0: Yes, it's a new week.
1: It is.
0: The week before school.
1: The countdown's here. Mm-hmm. Labor Day weekend.
0: Yes. So watching videos, I come across a lot of recipes. I love to watch recipes, specifically on TikTok, because they show me the step-by-step. Plus, they give you the ingredients list in there as well. Which
1: great
0: I love.
1: Meal inspiration for meal planning. And I love it. Yeah.
0: And so there's a lot more videos these days of what you can get to make quick, easy dinners for the busy moms and busy homes.
1: Ingredient dinners kind of things.
0: A lot of crock pot meals, different things you can put together while you're maybe away working and that kind of thing.
1: Set it up in the morning, forget about it, and it's ready at night. Yeah, I love that.
0: So, I mean, we always talk about being proactive and making lists and being, you know, ahead of the game and making your meal plans and everything else. And I'm still not as good at that as I should be. But I'd like to start working.
1: You just start. And then I've been doing it for a while now, but I find myself in a rut. I cycle through the same 5 to 10 recipes every season.
0: Yeah.
1: And then I'll shift for fall and winter and do different recipes and then do something a little lighter in the spring and something grill worthy in the summer. And
0: And I'll tell you, we've already made chili.
1: Oh, good for you.
0: And we've already made the chili and had that a couple of times during the week already. And I'm loving the meals that you can cook and then have the next day because it really saves time.
1: Yeah. Well, I'm a leftovers person.
0: Yeah.
1: Some meals are truly better the next day. Sometimes a sauce or some spices in a recipe like in chili.
0: Yeah.
1: Just need another day to just kind of get happy.
0: Marinate.
1: And get together.
0: Yes.
1: And season up a little more, and it's even better the second day. So
0: absolutely.
1: I usually put in a leftovers day once a week or every other week just to kind of go through what we've got.
0: Yeah You almost have to.
1: Mm-hmm.
0: And these days you got to make it stretch.
1: That's true. That is so true.
0: So I bring up meals because I want to talk about grocery shopping.
1: Okay.
0: The dreaded grocery shopping. I find myself doing more orders, placing more orders online.
1: It's a time saver.
0: It is a time saver because then it's ready to go by the time I get off of work. And I can see what I'm spending in real time. So I can, you know, I place it in the cart and it tallies it up for me, and I say,
1: for budgeting, it just makes it a whole lot easier instead of going in hungry and buying everything for the pantry and snacks for the way home.
0: Yes. Yep. Just snack on some crackers while you're placing your order, but you might need to put an order in for another box of those.
1: Exactly.
0: Yeah. So it makes it a lot easier. Plus, you're not trying to get around everybody in the store and everybody at the store at the same time, because if you're going after work, you know, there's a lot more people
1: there.
0: There's
1: peak times for sure.
0: Absolutely. So, and chaos. Mm-hmm. And when you have different... what do I want to say?
1: People shopping hangry.
0: You got a lot less space because they're putting those marketing things in the middle.
1: The kiosks and the sample stations, I suppose.
0: Yeah. Different things like that. Yep. The stuff that's supposed to get you to, I should buy this. Those last minute items.
1: Mm-hmm. Impulse items.
0: Impulse items. Thank you.
1: Yes.
0: Oh, that mom brain again is kicking in. Woo. It's a good thing we have each other to bounce off of, right? So I came across these, what most customers are just about when they're grocery shopping.
1: Okay. Right?
0: They're angry about things that they don't like when they're shopping with other shoppers.
1: Okay.
0: And I want to see if any of these
1: I'm feeling
0: are you already. is this person you, or are you one that is angry at these people? So are you ready?
1: Let's go.
0: Okay, number one, parking your cart wherever you please. So like parking in the aisle and then walking away from it to grab something else.
1: Guilty. Charged and guilty. Yeah, I catch myself doing that too often.
0: Yeah.
1: I'm always like, I'm sorry, let me move that out of your way. But why didn't I just move it out of the way in the first place? I don't know.
0: Yeah.
1: Because I was focused on one thing.
0: Yep. And I think we've all fallen into that.
1: And then the next thing. And
0: I try not to. I try to be more aware of my surroundings. There's certain stories you definitely can't leave it alone mm-hmm. because you'll never get back to it.
1: Right.
0: we all know.
1: Uh-huh. Especially on Saturday mornings.
0: How about ignoring rules of the road? So you're driving like you're from Britain in the grocery store versus our side of things.
1: I get confused on which door is the entrance exit sometimes going in and out of locations. But mm-hmm. as far as cart driving,
0: yeah.
1: I am trying to... I go shopping with my son. He sometimes likes to go with me so that he can pick the snacks.
0: Yep.
1: You know? And I'm trying to get him to be like, okay, driving on the right. Drive it on the right. Leave room on the left. Drive it on the right.
0: Yep.
1: Yeah, but... I'm like, yeah, but nothing. You do the right thing.
0: Yep.
1: You do the right thing. Yeah, but you do the right thing.
0: Mm-hmm.
1: Yeah, I'm a stickler on that one.
0: Yes. Mm-hmm. I feel the same way. There's a few times where there's somebody else on the other side, so then I'm forced to mm-hmm. go on to the wrong side of the road. But mm-hmm. yeah, I'm with you on that one. Stay on the right side for sure.
1: Yep.
0: Okay. Let's see. The next one. Camping out for a conversation.
1: Yeah, I'm less guilty on that. I think I kind of choose my times where I'm like, I really don't want to see anyone. I don't have any makeup on today.
0: I've got the hat on.
1: I just kind of get in that. I just want to get through this because parking's a premium and my time, there's always something more I'd rather be doing than grocery shopping.
0: Yeah. So I'm going
1: to
0: say
1: I try not to.
0: I'm guilty of this.
1: Okay.
0: But I try to at the same time be aware of where we're parked and where we're talking and make sure we're not in a high traffic area.
1: Sure.
0: For instance, you know, you don't want to stand in front of the coffee or somewhere
1: that is
0: popular where people are actually shopping for what they need. Mm-hmm. You're right in their way. So if you're going to have those conversations, definitely find a better place to stand and have them. There's nothing wrong with that. And then a lot of times we all run into people we know and we haven't seen except for at the store.
1: If you're blocking the Oreos, you're bound to be blocking the wrong variety.
0: Yeah. Yeah. This pumpkin spice. Uh-huh. Man, have some problems. lingering too long over purchasing decisions. Should I get the Cheerios or the Fruit Loops?
1: Mm-hmm.
0: And should I get the berry Fruit Loops or the chocolate Fruit Loops? Mm-hmm. You know? There's too many choices.
1: I do that more in the spice section. We do a lot of home cooking. So, I mean, choosing the right spices, getting them. Do I want the blend? Do I want the singular spice? Do I want the name brand? Do I want the generic brand? Does it really matter? I don't really know. Should I just go buy it in bulk somewhere else, like at Harmony? You know, lingering too long over silly, inconsequential decisions.
0: It's sometimes you're in that position where you have too many choices and you don't know what you want to get.
1: Mm-hmm.
0: So, yeah, I think I've done this as well, but apparently it's something that irritates people. Who would have guessed?
1: Some people are too irritable.
0: I can't get around them. They're trying to decide if they want to have chicken breast or chicken legs or chicken thighs. And that's been a problem for me. I think I've gone to stores and I can't get through to the meat that I want.
1: Yes. Yep.
0: There's too many people. How about ringing out a large order in the self-checkout lane?
1: I've done that a million times. So guilty. So guilty for that.
0: Yeah.
1: Yeah.
0: Well, being a previous cashier, I feel like I could ring myself through a little bit easier, but I still feel bad about having too many items. And I know, like, even specifically, like, Target, for instance, I was in there the other day. Not trying to throw these names out there, but they had that 10 items or less in that self-checkout.
1: Yes.
0: However, the lines were getting busy. They were short on cashiers. And I heard the person that was overlooking say, even if you have a cart full with more than 10 items, feel free to use a self-checkout. And I'm like, all right, I'm going.
1: Done and done, right? Yes. I think that's a tricky one, especially during back-to-school shopping when you're buying, you know, 4 glue sticks and 2 different types of pens and pencils and 5 notebooks in this of different colors and blah, blah, blah. It adds up quickly.
0: It does. I know it. So, yeah, that's about a 50-50 thing right there. I mean, if somebody goes through with an overflowing cart of groceries, that's just, come on.
1: I try to be more aware of that, especially around the holidays when people are holiday shopping, because then, you know, there's just that added frenzy.
0: Yes.
1: Yeah.
0: Yes.
1: Grocery shopping, I don't pay attention to Christmas. I suppose I should.
0: Okay, this one people are get upset about, and this one baffles me a little bit. Snacking mid shopping. I mean, I'm not. I don't get upset when people are snacking unless you're snacking on something that needs to be weighed. For instance, like grapes,
1: for sure,
0: or you know, you got your bananas or something that has to be weighed, but you're snacking on it is essentially stealing.
1: I agree. Yeah. I agree. It and that is one of my pet peeves is it, and it's silly and it's really none of my business. But when you are buying something and then you open it in the store to start eating it, oh yeah, I'm going to scan it through anyway.
0: Yeah. I mean, I get it. Sometimes I'm like, I am so hungry and I got to go grocery shopping still and I need to put something in my belly. And sometimes people have the blood sugar issues.
1: Sugar crash,
0: and,
1: for sure. Yeah. It makes sense. Or and I have, I've done that with Kleenex before when I've needed one. When you need tissue, you got to have it.
0: You got to have it. Yeah. Just use your, just use the sleeve of your arm. Come on. Kids, if you have kids that are hangry, you know, you sometimes have to shove their mouth full of some snacks in order to get them to behave.
1: Yeah. I remember doing that with a toddler. Yeah. Yep.
0: So that's also probably one of those 50-50 things. Yeah. I'm not going to judge you. I have, I got to tell you this though. I walked in and saw somebody open a jar of pickles and start eating them.
1: So. Okay, that would weird me out a little bit. I can kind of see maybe open a can of Pringles or whatever.
0: Yeah, I did. But and pickles? I was like a deer caught in headlights. I couldn't stop staring. I'm like, is she really eating pickles from the jar in the aisle? That was weird.
1: That's pretty wild.
0: Yeah.
1: That's bold. But, you know, to each their own, I
0: suppose.
1: That's
0: right. How about not respecting personal space? I'm going to reach over you and grab something. Oh, excuse me. Just going to scooch in right here. Stashing an unwanted item in a random spot.
1: No. That's a pet peeve of mine.
0: I don't like it either.
1: I think that's coming from a retail experience, though. It's like 100%. Someone else has to, you're creating more work for somebody else. Don't do that.
0: But honestly, you could just bring it up to the cashier. If you do not want to bring it back to where you got it, bring it to the cashier, give it to them. They'll find a place, especially if it's a perishable item like milk or pizza, something frozen, something dairy.
1: Right.
0: So that's I'm agreeing. Yeah.
1: I'm no.
0: How about using your cell phone with reckless abandon?
1: I am no. I'm a big no on that.
0: Yeah.
1: No, I really, when I hear someone talking in the aisle, I assume they're asking someone close by.
0: Yes.
1: Or they're, I turn around, I'm like, oh, did they ask me a question?
0: Yeah.
1: No, they're talking on their watch or in their ear or whatever.
0: Yeah, they have their AirPod in or something.
1: And it still weirds me out every time. I know it's very normal. I know it's very common.
0: Yes, but
1: I just think a couple it's of things kinda, on there.
0: You don't have to be part of their conversation.
1: No.
0: So they shouldn't make you part of their conversation. Mm-hmm. What's their personal? The two biggest things that bother me about that, because I could care less, are if you're checking out and the poor cashier is trying to help you and you're sitting and talking on your phone, that's kind of borderline rude. Mm-hmm. And this is the other thing
1: I'm
0: that weirds
1: me out.
0: I'm not
1: sure that's borderline. I think it just kind of is.
0: It's just rude.
1: Yeah.
0: Yeah. And the other thing that I've experienced more than I've really wanted to is using the restroom and somebody's talking on their phone in the restroom. I'm like, dude, this is a private space.
1: Like, you have this on speaker. No one else needs to hear what's happening in other stalls.
0: That's right.
1: Oh.
0: That's weird. That's so weird.
1: I'm against cell phones in restrooms in general, in my own house or in public. You know, it's just, no thank you.
0: Yeah.
1: It's not the right place for it.
0: Yeah. And then two last things real quick, because we're running out of time, but not removing items from your basket.
1: Like what?
0: Like, so you put your basket up there and you just expect that the cashier is going to do it.
1: Oh, gosh. No.
0: Yeah.
1: Come on. Right. Be helpful.
0: Be helpful. There are places, though, where it says push your cart up and we'll take care of it. But
1: sure.
0: It clearly states that.
1: Right.
0: And then how about sorting your coupons at the register?
1: Try and have them done in advance.
0: Yeah.
1: There's generally two or three people in line ahead of you.
0: Yep.
1: Isn't there?
0: Yeah.
1: You can kind of work ahead on that sort of thing.
0: That's right. That's what I say, too.
1: I try to.
0: Yeah. I try to have all my ducks in a row before I head through the line, just because I know somebody's going to be waiting on me, whether it be for a minute or five. I'd rather not have it be the latter, you know? Mm-hmm. So.
1: Yep.
0: Yeah. There.
1: Happy meal planning.
0: happy meal planning. And yeah, maybe we'll take some of these into consideration the next time. If I see you lingering next to the spices, Deb, I might have to say
1: you
0: something.
1: You might have to just reach over me, my shoulder, and say, this is the one you wanted, isn't it?
0: Yeah. Here, let me make that decision for you. Super simple. This is what you're having for dinner tonight. That would be a brilliant job. Somebody walking through the grocery store saying, are you struggling? This is what you're eating tonight.
1: Your fairy godmother of food.
0: Perfect. Perfect.
1: I see an ad campaign here.
0: That's right. I do too. We'll have to work on that one.
1: I think so.
0: All right. Well, I think that's about our time for today.
1: Good.
0: And again, happy grocery shopping.
1: To you too. Happy back to school grocery shopping.
0: Yes.
1: That changes everything.
0: That's right. You've been listening to Nell and Deb on Mob Talk.
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0: That's Quiet Drive with Time After Time. Let's take a look at our local sports. The Lumberjack football team opened their season with a tough loss at Elk River last night. Bemidji fell behind 16-0 and couldn't catch up. They got within 8 points but ended up losing 44-20. Owen Vandermeer was 11 of 15 for 109 yards and a rushing touchdown, while running back Jack Zellman had 2 rushing touchdowns. Bemidji will try for their first win a week from tonight when they travel to Grand Rapids to face the Thunderhawks. High school football in Paul Bunyan Country, Cass Lake Bina beat Red Lake 50-0. Begley eked out a 22-20 win over Ada Borup West. Black Duck down Bertha Hewitt 28-15. Nevis dominated Crookston 38-0. Monaga beat Maple Lake 40-18. Foston beat Norman County East. Ulan Hinterdahl 40-18. Walker Hackensack Akeley lost to Manoan Wabin 41-0. And Park Rapids lost to Purim 41-13. And tonight, Clearbrook Gonvick hosts Winnemac, and Deer River is at Chisholm. There's a look in local sports here on KZY. Stay tuned for more music after this.
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12: I'm meteorologist Mace Michaels. Mostly cloudy tonight, isolated showers. A low in the upper 50s to 60. For tomorrow, early clouds, then some afternoon sun and pleasant. A high near 80. For Sunday and Labor Day, partly sunny. A chance for showers and storms. Everything you need for a great barbecue. Sauce, spices, and dry rubs. 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Right now it's 78 degrees.
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0: That's The Weeknd and Die For You here on 95.5 KZY. 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

Taylor Swift, I Knew It, I Knew You, right here on 95.5 KZY, today's hottest, yesterday's coolest. Hey, well, keep in mind, there's an open mic night tonight at Headwaters Music and Arts, and it starts at 7 p.m. It's just $4 per person, or a family is $10. Registration opens at 6:30 p.m. tonight. So if you want to head down to the open mic night at Headwaters Music and Arts, it all starts at 7. Niall Horan's up next, and we're going to talk a little bit about AI in a little bit. Stay tuned.

0: Sabrina Carpenter with Madonna there, 95.5 KZY. Let's talk about AI. One of my favorites. So there are parts of AI that I really, truly like, but for the most part, I cannot stand it, and I don't see it ending up well for anybody. But right now, AI promises that it will help us do everything better, work faster, research better, more seamlessly, and be more financially stable, right, and responsible. But not exactly. So research suggests that AI-assisted shopping may end up making you spend a whole lot more. Have you heard of those shopping carts, the AI shopping carts, shopping assistants? They can now suggest recipes, recommend products, and even build an entire grocery cart from a simple request. So for example, there's specific prompts like what's for dinner that is on these carts that prompts the meal ideas to... brings up the meal ideas, but then it automatically adds those ingredients to your order, right? So you don't even get a say in that. It just automatically, you ask it what's for dinner, and then it's going to automatically add that to your cart, whether you want it to or not. So it's showing that with all the studies going on, that shoppers using those shopping carts, the AI-powered ones, are spending 32% more at the supermarket than those who are just pushing a normal cart. I'll tell you which one I'm going to opt in for. Shawn Mendes is up next.
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0: That's Ellie Goulding on 95.5 KZY. Let's take a look at some more local sports. The Lumberjack girls and boys soccer teams were both on the road last night. Lumberjack girls cruised past Sauk Rapids Rice 6-0. Bryn Clares and Arden Strobridge combined in goal for the shutout. Stella Schoonover scored a pair of goals and Brielle Warner also scored twice. For Brielle, those were her first two varsity goals. And the Jacks also got goals from Bergen Bakke and Maya Thompson. Lumberjack boys lost 3-0 to Alexandria. The boys are 1-3 on the year and will be at St. Cloud Apollo on Tuesday, while the girls are now 3-1 on the season and will be at Grand Rapids also on Tuesday. Lumberjack girls tennis team beat Staples Motley 6-1 yesterday. Lily Karen, Bailey Roop, and Natalie Wingberg all got wins in singles. And in doubles, Zoe McNallan and Millie Knott, Kelly Carlson and Piper Whiting, and Emma Carlson and Nora Frazee got wins. Bemidji girls volleyball team lost to Detroit Lakes last night in three straight sets, 24-16, 25-22, and 25-17. Jacks are still looking for their first win and will try again in Moorhead on Tuesday. The Bemidji State volleyball team is now 6-0 after winning their first two matches at the Fall Cougar Classic in San Marcos, California. They beat the host team in three straight last night and downed St. Michael's 3-0 today. They are currently facing UC Merced and will wrap up the tournament with Minnesota Crookston tomorrow. Bemidji State women's soccer team is playing number 5 ranked Grand Valley State in Mankato today. The game was moved up to 10 a.m. due to expected extreme heat in Mankato, and the two teams played into the second half before the temps got too high and was suspended until 7 p.m. tonight with the match tied at 1. That's your local sports here on KZY. Stay tuned for more music and weather after this break. 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
11: North weather. I'm meteorologist Mace Michaels. Mostly cloudy tonight, isolated showers. A low in the upper 50s to 60. For tomorrow, early clouds, then some afternoon sun and pleasant. A high near 80. For Sunday and Labor Day, partly sunny. A chance for showers and storms. Everything you need for a great barbecue. 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Currently at 75 degrees.

Dua Lipa, Don't Start Now, 95.5 KZY. Just a one last reminder for you. Today is the final day to vote for Bemidji in the Hallmark Channel's Merriest Christmas Towns contest. 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That's pretty awesome. So today is the final day for you to vote. 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Vote for Bemidji there. We also have that pinned to the top of our KZY Facebook page, and Visit Bemidji has it there as well. 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So you just need to verify your email address and then you can vote for Bemidji.

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2: KZY, up north weather.
3: I'm meteorologist Mace Michaels. Mostly cloudy tonight, isolated showers. A low in the upper 50s to 60. For tomorrow, early clouds, then some afternoon sun and pleasant. A high near 80. For Sunday and Labor Day, partly sunny. A chance for showers and storms. Everything you need for a great barbecue. 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Currently at 75 degrees.
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And that's Pink with Who Knew right here on KZY. Today's hottest, yesterday's coolest, 95.5. John Kate in there, Olivia Rodrigo in there as well with Drop Dead. And we have Teddy Swims coming up next and a lot more great music. Stay tuned right here with Nell till 7 on The Nell Show.

0: That's Gracie Abrams. That's so true here on 95.5 KZY. Well, monarch butterflies, I have not seen very many this year, and I just think that they have not been around for a while, but there's a group that is definitely trying to help bring them back. They are wonderful for our environment. There is a 10th annual Monarch Butterfly Festival happening on Saturday, September 19th. That is from 1 to 4 p.m. at the Headwaters Peace Center. They get the butterfly reports. There'll be snacks, activities, and info tables there as well about the butterflies. So again, that's at the Headwaters Peace Center here in Bemidji on Saturday, September 19th.
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0: Maroon 5 there with One More Night, Nick Jonas ahead of that, Michelle Branch and the New Radicals, and we're going to have a lot more great music here to come all night long here on 95.5 KZY. Stay tuned for a look at weather. We'll have Ariana Grande up as well right after this break.
1: Okay, you say, I want some breakfast. Your so-called boyfriend says, we got eggs in the fridge. 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
16: Up North weather.
17: I'm meteorologist Mace Michaels. Mostly cloudy tonight, isolated showers. A low in the upper 50s to 60. For tomorrow, early clouds, then some afternoon sun and pleasant. A high near 80. For Sunday and Labor Day, partly sunny. A chance for showers and storms. Everything you need for a great barbecue. 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

0: 95.5 KZY. Yeah, there's always something there to remind me, like the laundry or the dishes. endless nights of dinner. What? It may be good to check out big deals and see if you can save on a night out. Treat yourself, right? Thanks for hanging out with Nell tonight on The Nell Show. I'll be back on tomorrow, Saturday, to hang out a little bit more. And of course, we're coming up on Labor Day, so it's a long weekend for some of you. So hopefully you will enjoy it. Donna and Steve come in at 7, so stay tuned right here on KZY.
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